0: Alex Warren, Fever Dream on the Hits.
1: The Hits proudly welcomes Olivia Dean.
0: I have Joanne on the phone. Hello, Joanne. How are you?
2: I'm even better than what I was before.
0: Now, have you calmed down? You're a little bit surprised that you got through, eh?
2: Oh, yeah. Well, it just happened so quickly. It was like, what?
0: You're like, yeah. Did I get the right number? Well, the good thing is you dialed the right number. You are the first one through, so you're incredibly talented at dialing. And you are also in the draw to win this double pass to Olivia Dean, which includes accommodation, and we'll get you there as well. That's pretty exciting, eh?
2: It's wonderful. It's really wonderful.
0: When was the last time you had a night away?
2: A long time ago.
0: Long time ago. That's part of the fun, right? Getting to stay somewhere kind of cool. And Olivia Dean, you're a big fan?
2: Oh, the more I listen to her, the more I'm really loving listening to her.
0: And I think that is the trick with Olivia Dean. She's that talented. She's easy to listen to. You know, her songs are really, really good. So awesome, my friend. Yeah. And who will you take last? Who will you take?
2: Oh, I better take the hubby.
0: You better take the hubby. You sounded like you were overjoyed about that. That's awesome.
2: No. I love him dearly.
0: Nice work. Hey, I just made that really awkward for you, so it's all right. I know you love him. best of luck, Joanne, for the draw tomorrow afternoon. More chances for you to get yourself in the draw to go see Olivia Dean in concert with Maddie and PJ this afternoon, just after 5. And, of course, yes, tomorrow, the big draw. Hayley Williams, B.O.B., Airplanes on the Hits.

0: Hello, Maddie and PJ back this afternoon. And imagine a rat causing $17,000 worth of damage to your car. We're going to tell you more about that this afternoon. And we want to know, how much damage did the animal cause?
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0: And we'll see you from 3 on the hits.

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You're on the hits. We have another round of Rate the Hits, and you can win $250 just by telling us what you think of the music that we play. To rate the hits, head to thehits.co.nz or text music to 44870 and I will fire you the link. What do you think of this one? Katy Perry, Hot and Cold on the Hits.

0: Three Dollar Sound here without you. You're on the hits with Blair. Big old weekend for the Warriors. A do or die game against the Newcastle Knights. Eden Park, Sunday, kickoff 6:05. Now, if you are a true blue Warriors supporter, you've been supporting the club since like the early 1900s, because we know this information is probably not for you. If you are new, if you are actually on the bandwagon, like you're just a spring chicken, you know, you're just a little baby Warriors fan there and you don't know much and you don't want to be found out, all you got to do is this. You just got to ask some, well, you got to know which team is the Warriors. That's very important because you don't want to be cheering at the wrong try. But you also just want to just yell up the Waz. Just keep yelling up the Waz. That's all you got to do. And say things like, is this our year and got to win this one? Just stuff like that, up the Waz. Yeah, that's pretty much it. And tomorrow we're wearing it for the Waz too. To support the Warriors, just wear your Warriors gear and or borrow someone else's. Take a photo of yourself, chuck it on social, and you know what? Just walk around all day saying up the Waz. But seriously, go the Warriors.
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0: 21 Pilots dressed out. This is the Hits. Good news. I love a bit of good news. Netball New Zealand has just released this. They are pleased to announce that Dame Nolene Tauroa has been reappointed as head coach of the Silver Ferns through to the conclusion of the 2027 Netball World Cup. And the reappointment follows the Silver Ferns gold medal win at the Commonwealth Games. To be honest, I'm not surprised she's been reappointed because she's amazing. And yeah, I think that is great for New Zealand netball. It's so good. So stoked and so proud of all the Silver Ferns and what they achieved in the Commonwealth Games. And so happy to have Dame Nolene Tauroa reappointed as the head coach of the Silver Ferns. That's good news for a Thursday. Well done. On the way for you after one, Teddy Swims, Linkin Park, and a classic from the Chillies.
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2: 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We are heading to Anaheim, California, and we want to take you with us.
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1: In this update, a bumpy economic recovery continues with annual growth at the highest point in more than 2 years on 1.7%. The economy grew 0.2% in the June quarter. That's down from 0.9% for March. Our foreign ministry is condemning attacks on civilians and critical infrastructure in Yemen and Saudi Arabia. A Houthi drone is reportedly launched towards Mecca, and a key Saudi Arabia oil pipeline was also damaged last week. Free Palestine has been scrawled over Dunedin's landmark Ed Sheeran mural. As backlash grows over rapper Macklemore being dropped from Sheeran's tour lineup for making pro-Palestinian comments on stage. MBs fined a builder in Masterton $5,600 for doing restricted work to structural framing, roof and wall cladding without a licence or supervision. That's news. In sport, Netball New Zealand has re-signed Dame Nolene Taurua as Silver Ferns head coach until the end of next year's World Cup. Dame Nolene was first appointed 8 years ago and guided the Ferns to Commonwealth Games gold last month. A rapid switch in rugby formats for utility back Maya Davis. She debuted for the National Sevens side last year, but is now in line for a 15-a-side test debut, named in the Black Ferns reserves for Sunday's test against Scotland and Edinburgh. Davis enjoyed a maiden Super Rugby Opiki campaign this year and says things have progressed fast.
2: I actually didn't know that I would actually be in this space, but I guess when a door opens, you got to take it as it comes because you never know if it will come back again.
3: The Hits, Dunedin weather with Wohl's Plant and Funland. Springtime means gardening time, so get planting with Wohl's. Mainly fine, but a possible shower tonight. We've got southwesterlies, 13 the high, 6 the overnight low. Tomorrow partly cloudy, chance of a shower, 16.
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This is the hits. Next week, last week of the school term, then into school holidays. Have you got heaps planned? Lots of activities for your kids? Neither. I got nothing at all planned. And I got no money to do anything anyway. So, yeah. Good luck with that. At least it's getting warmer. Daylight saving. There you go. Something to look forward to. It's Adele on the hits. This was

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1: 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I love the hits.
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0: This is the Hits Dunedin. Hey, Callum and P, we're back in the morning for a Friday.
1: We've got tickets to give away to the Rocky Horror Show. We're on the streets doing the time warp. More details in the morning.
0: Also, tomorrow, more stories from Canada, including a warning next time you're staying in a hotel.
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0: See you in the morning on the Hits.

Keith Urban Pink, One Too Many. This is The Hits, the station sending you and whomever you would like to see Olivia Dean in Auckland 1 month from today. We'll pay for accommodation and we'll get you there from anywhere in the country. What an amazing prize. It's drawn tomorrow afternoon, your next shot to get yourself in the draw just after new sport weather at 5 with Maddie and PJ.

0: It is the latest from Court Today. Lay your head, you're on the hits with Blair. Now, I've got to say, it's taken me a little while to get into podcasts, but I'm really starting to see what all the fuss is about. There's some really good ones. There's a really good one that is on iHeartRadio called Why Do You Parent Like That? It's hosted by a lady called Abby Harrison, and this is pretty cool. What she does is she interviews a new parent every week and asks them the same five questions. And the fascinating thing is you get five completely different answers every time because we all parent differently. You might think we're all doing it pretty much the same, but there are millions of ways to raise kids. And you can actually learn a whole lot from hearing how other people do it. And obviously because you're not in the same room, it's good. It's quite liberating. It's called Why Do You Parent Like That? You can find it on iHeartRadio. There's a new episode that drops every second Tuesday. And it is brilliant just to hear the way that other people answer these five questions. Go check it out. It's brilliant. Sam Fender, Olivia Dean, Rein Me In, next on The Hits.
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Ella Langley, Be Her, streaming everywhere on iHeartRadio. You're on the hits with Blair. Have you ever taught somebody to drive? It is it's an interesting experience, and everybody's different. There's nothing like yelling, stop, stop, stop, and then having to pull the person over and say, hey, look, when I mean stop, I actually mean stop, yes. I've seen my life flash before my eyes. If you've got any amazing positive stories about teaching people to drive, then we need you to share them with us. If you head to thehits.co.nz, you can tell us all about it. Maybe you went round the roundabout the wrong way. Maybe you ended up in the shop, in the car. Whatever it is, we have the chance for you to win a $500 fuel voucher, all thanks to the absolute legends at AA Insurance.

0: I definitely would not leave home without them. So thank you very much, AA. You can find all of the details at thehits.co.nz. On the way after two, a little Passenger for you, a classic from Soul Asylum, and we catch up with Maddie and PJ. They have a lot going on this afternoon on the show and a lot for you to win.
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6: In this update, a person's in Auckland City Hospital in a serious condition after witness reports of a man seen covered in blood at West Auckland's Lynn Mall. A section of the car park is closed off. There are more than half a dozen officers there. Our economy is continuing to grow, with GDP rising 1.7% annually to June, but the pace has slowed, rising only

0: 0.2% in the June quarter. ASB is raising some term deposit rates, lifting a 12-month deposit to 4% and 5-year terms to 5%. Earth Sciences and West Coast Regional Council have launched the first flood forecasting system in Westport, combining weather, river and coastal data to predict where water could go. Kiwis hanging out for a US fast food fix can soon feed the craving in Auckland. Auntie Anne's Pretzels and Carvel's Soft Serve coming to Newmarket this month. That's news. In sport, Netball New Zealand has reappointed Dame Nolene Todua as Silver Ferns head coach until the end of next year's Netball World Cup in Sydney. Dame Nolene guided New Zealand to Commonwealth Games gold in Glasgow last month, less than a year after she was stood down and then reinstated. Ryan Fox has sought guidance from another major golf champion. Since winning the Open in July, Fox has been at a President's Cup camp where he asked team captain Jeff Ogilvie of his experience after his US Open triumph 20 years ago.
1: He said, look, mate, it's going to be hectic for the next year. You've just got to kind of embrace it. It does get better. The craziness does die down. So it was, you know, it was nice to hear that there's a light at the end of the tunnel there, I guess, for want of a better term.
2: The Hits, Dunedin weather with Wales Plant and Funland. Springtime means gardening time, so get planting with Wales. Mainly fine, but a possible shower. Tonight, we've got southwesterlies, 13 the high, 6 the overnight low. Tomorrow, partly cloudy, chance of a shower, 16.
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Alex Warren, Passenger. This is the hits. We are wearing it for the Waz tomorrow. Big weekend for the Warriors. A must-win game against the Knights. Best of luck to the Warriors. Make sure you're wearing all your Warriors kit. Put it online and make sure you tag us as well. Wear it for the Waz on Friday. It's Alicia Keys, Girl on Fire on the hits.

0: This is the Hits Dunedin. Hey, Callum and P, we're back in the morning for a Friday.
1: We've got tickets to give away to the Rocky Horror Show. We're on the streets doing the time warp. More details in the morning.
0: Also, tomorrow, more stories from Canada, including a warning next time you're staying in a hotel.
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0: See you in the morning on the Hits.

The Hits of Blair, some great news today. Dame Nolene Todor has been reappointed as the Silver Ferns head coach through to the 2027 Netball World Cup because she is an absolute legend. We are very proud of you. On behalf of The Hits, a massive congratulations.

0: Green Day, Boulevard of Broken Dreams. This is the Hits, the home of Maddie and PJ. What on earth have you done this time, PJ? Oh, actually, first, welcome in for Friday Eve. How good? Good.
1: Yes! Oh, I love to hear it.
2: That feels good.
1: Oh, what have I not done? And like... I'm really, really trying as a human, but these moments just keep happening to me. I'm going to share what happened after three, and we wanted to know what was your blonde moment, your, oh, my God, how did I do that moment? You can text through to 4487.
2: Plus, we are opening up the useless partner hotline. I had quite the morning, and I'm going to tell you all about it, and so you can start dobbing in your partner to 4487.
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0: 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This is the Hits with Blair. That is me for Thursday. I reckon we call it, that's the weekend. It's the weekend. Have an amazing afternoon. Whatever you're doing, Maddie and PJ, they are in next to drive you home. See ya.
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20: In this update, economic anxiety is still slowing economic growth, which rose 1.7% annually to June, but only 0.2% in that quarter, dragged down by transport, retail and hospitality. The government's launched a six-month methamphetamine prevention campaign called F-Meth after consumption hit record highs in April. A person's in Auckland City Hospital in a serious condition after emergency services were called to Lynn Mall about 11 to reports of screaming, and a man covered in blood. Labor's pledging to make travel to New Zealand easier and more affordable for families from Pacific Islands Forum nations. 10-year passports are starting to expire, with a surge in renewal applications this year, although processing times are staying steady. That's news. In sport, Dame Nolene Tohua has been confirmed to coach the Silver Ferns at next year's Netball World Cup in Sydney. Netball New Zealand Chief Executive Jenna Wooten says there was no talk of extending her contract further.
11: Well, it's quite common with head coach roles that they are for a fixed term nature and they do tend to align with a pinnacle event.
20: Tohua isn't keen to reflect on the challenges she's faced after being suspended and reinstated before winning Commonwealth Games gold.
13: It's not just about me, but definitely about our sport and how we can all work in collectively to put ourselves in a positive light moving forward.
20: The Breakers expect to be a bigger threat from beyond the three-point line in basketball's ANBL this season by signing gun shooters. That sport.
15: The Hits, Dunedin weather with Wohl's Plant and Funland. Springtime means gardening time, so get planting with Wohl's. Mainly fine, but a possible shower. Tonight, we've got southwesterlies, 13 the high, 6 the overnight low. Tomorrow, partly cloudy, chance of a shower, 16.
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23: Good afternoon, happy Friday Eve, as we like to call it on the show. The weekend is nearly here.
24: I've put on a singlet and shorts today, and we know what has happened in the past when I've made big, bold claims.
23: Don't do it.
24: But all I will say is I am, yes, wearing a singlet and shorts today.
23: But you're not going to make any sweeping generalised statements.
24: I would never, only because I have on the show before and it has bit me in the ass, so I'm not going to do it today.
23: I mean, it's still cold. I mean, it's not about to get warmer. No. Summer's not just around the corner. We will not jinx ourselves. I tell you what, we've got something so exciting coming up in the next 30 minutes. We've got another chance for you to come to California. We are off to Anaheim to celebrate Maddie's 40th. And what better way to do it than going to Disneyland?
24: So it is a Friday Eve, so the vibes are high, and that's what we want. If you get through on the phones today, mm-hmm. We want high vibes. Why would you be the best travel companions to come with me and PJ to Anaheim, California?
23: Listen out for that cue to call. It is coming up in the next 20 minutes. This is Coldplay and the Chainsmokers on the Hits.

0: Lifty. It's Boston on the hits. You're with Maddie and PJ. It's just gone 10 past three for your Thursday afternoon. I love Thursdays. It means swimming in our household.
1: And Charlie's really thriving, eh? He's loving it.
0: Well, I felt really bad because a couple of years had gone by and we hadn't. And then I was like, oh man, he's four. He needs to swim. But yeah, he has taken like a duck to water. Is that how you say it?
1: Well done. Well done.
0: Thank you.
1: Yeah. Sayings are not your strong point, but you nailed that one. Well done.
0: Thank you so much. So we went to the pool this morning and I actually went in the wrong door because for the last few weeks we'd been going around the back way and that was the entrance. But from this week they were like, actually, you need to go around the main entrance. But the lady said, don't worry, I'll let you in. Come on. And so she opened the door for us. The door was locked and she came out. And I was like, oh my God, thank you so much. I had no idea. The car's parked around this side of the building. So I really appreciate you letting us come through here. She was like, no worries, all good. So we wandered in to the pool. I've got Frankie, 18-month-old. We've got Charlie, pumped to go swimming. And then I'm going to, like, towards his little area of the pool. And I'm like, oh, Charlie, you won't believe it. Mum's forgot your bag. And he goes, what? I was like, we're just going to have to go out the door again. So that's awkward in itself because the lady had already said, you shouldn't be coming in and out of this
1: door.
0: She'd
1: done you a little favour.
0: Yeah.
1: Yep.
0: So I'm like, so sorry, I forgot the bag. We'll be right back. She goes, no worries. I run out. And as we're making our way to the car, Charlie goes, Mum, your bag's on your back. Oh. I was like, no. Now I've got to come back in again. She's got to open the door specifically for me and I have to reveal that I had the bag on me the whole time.
1: That is like one of those quintessential stories of the people that are like, where are my glasses? Where are my glasses? They search everywhere.
0: That's like, exactly what you said. She was like, you could have had your glasses on your head. Thank you for making my day. I was like, oh, God. Honestly, so I wanted to know this afternoon, let's celebrate those really blatant dumb moments when you're a little bit blonde, when you really should have known better, or just like when something was so obvious and you didn't get it. 0800 the hits, or you can text us 4487. Maddie, I assume you've had a few.
1: Many. And actually, something happened to me recently that was so mortifying. It involved with my husband, Ryan. I'll tell you about that next because it's so embarrassing. I was so stupid.
0: Okay, well, I'm sure we can celebrate your stories right now. 0800 the hits. When were you just so blatantly blonde? 0800 the hits. Or you can text us 4487 for your chance to win from our Chemist Warehouse shelf. We'll come back with your stories next after Nickelback on the hits.

0: This is the Hits Dunedin. Hey, Callum and P, we're back in the morning for a Friday.
1: We've got tickets to give away to the Rocky Horror Show. We're on the streets doing the time warp. More details in the morning.
0: Also tomorrow, more stories from Canada, including a warning next time you're staying in a hotel.
1: And we're wearing it for the Waz for our Friday tomorrow.
0: See you in the morning on the Hits.

0: Lewis Capaldi, it's Forget Me on the Hits with Maddie and PJ, 20 past three on the air, thanks to Chemist Warehouse, the real house of fragrance. Had a bit of a dippy morning. Dippy? Ditzy.
1: Oh my God.
0: I feel like dippy. No, but I feel like dippy kind of works too. A dippy ditzy moment. I took my son to swimming and we were going through the wrong door anyway. And then once I got in there after the lady let me in, I was like, oh my gosh, I forgot my bag. Ran out towards the car. And that's when my 4-year-old said, Mum, the bag's on your back. And then I had to go back in and say, sorry, can you let me in again? I had the bag on my back the whole time. So we wanted to know this afternoon on 0800 The Hits, what was your blonde moment?
1: I was out with Ryan recently, who does suffer from asthma, and he said, oh God, I don't know that I've got my inhaler. I don't know that I brought it with me in the car. And he was like, I can start to feel myself like having a bit of an asthma attack. And I said to him, oh, what if I just blow air into your mouth? And he said, what do you think is in an inhaler? And I was like, I just thought it was air. But Paige, it's like steroids in the inhaler.
0: I know. Even I know that.
1: I had no idea. I just thought it gave you like a puff of air.
0: I wish he didn't tell you that and you just attempted to go, okay, all I end with the hits is our number to share your blonde moments. First up, should we go to Debbie quickly? Debbie, what happened with you?
2: Oh, well, I don't quite believe I did this, but I have eye drops in my eyes because I have dry eyes. And so it just is a matter of course. I grabbed the bottle off the bedside cabinet and to put and lay down and just put drops in. And as soon as it hit my eye, it stung like nothing on earth. And I looked at the bottle and it was lens cleaner.
1: Oh,
0: God.
1: Oh,
0: Debbie.
2: I could cry. And I thought, I don't believe that I did that. How did I do it?
1: Nah, that's easily done.
0: But ouchies, Debbie. Thank you so much for your call. Jane is up next on 0800 The Hits. What was your blonde moment?
3: Hi, I just have to say I literally canned myself just now at Maddie for the blow of air. No. So
1: I'm actually mortified, Jane. I'm actually mortified.
3: Oh, that's funny. Oh, my goodness. So about a year ago, I was in New World, and I was talking on the phone with my husband, and I got to the self-checkout, and I said to my husband, oh, wait. I need to go find my I lost my phone. Like, I need to go back to the shelves and find my phone. And my husband's like, what are you talking on? And I literally had to look at my hand. I was like, oh.
1: That is so good.
3: This lady behind me canning herself, and she said she literally had to, like, cross her legs not to wear
1: That's brilliant, Jane.
0: Oh, so good, Jane. Thank you for your call.
1: Listen to this text. The other day at Pack and Save, I walked past the spot where there's usually a trolley with clearance items. There was a trolley there with a few items in it, so I had a nosy and picked out a couple of items I wanted. I walked away and I heard someone calling out, excuse me. It turns out I'd taken items out of someone else's trolley. I was mortified.
0: Anonymous is joining us now. Hello, Anonymous. How are you?
4: I'm good, thank you.
0: Okay, tell us about your blonde moment.
4: Okay. I took my 5-year-old daughter to an interview for a prestigious school. Now, this is back when we were in Zimbabwe.
1: Right.
0: Yes.
4: After her interview, she then tells me she needed to go for a wee.
1: Right.
4: Mm-hmm. I remembered on my way in seeing a bathroom, so I took her there. She did her business, and I looked in the toilet, and there was no water in the toilet.
0: Oh, no.
4: And then I realized it was a display bathroom.
0: A display toilet. Oh, no.
4: My daughter's 34 now, and I still cringe thinking about it.
1: Oh, my God.
0: I got a display toilet at school.
1: That is so good. I love that, Anonymous. That is brilliant. Yeah,
0: that is brilliant. Hey, we're going to send you out something from our Chemist Warehouse shelf. Thank you for sharing.
4: Okay, thank you.
0: So many amazing texts. We might have to revisit them later in the show. But coming up next, another chance to come to Anaheim in California with Maddie and I for Maddie's 40th. That cuticle right after Brittany. I think

0: before you go, there's something I want you to have.
1: Oh, it's beautiful. But wait a minute, isn't this...
0: Yeah, yes it is.
1: But I thought the old lady dropped it into the ocean in the air.
0: Well, baby, I went down and got it for you.

0: I'm Rika. Just gone 3:30 with Maddie and PJ.
1: Maddie's road to 40 ends in Anaheim with Air New Zealand.
0: Yes, we're off to California, baby. This is the grand finale of our dear Matthew Bruce McLean turning 40. The road to 40 ends in Anaheim.
2: Yeah, because it's like a big kid's playground, really, isn't it?
0: I've never been to a Disneyland in my life. I know that you have been to a couple.
2: Happiest place on earth. We are going to have the best time, Peach. This is going to be so much fun. And Anaheim, obviously famous for Disneyland, but so many other things to see
0: so
2: and do
0: much
2: there
0: more.
2: As well.
0: So we're going to sort you out with flights, all thanks to Air New Zealand. We're going to put you up at the JW Marriott. It honestly, a jam-packed time with so much fun. And the weather is actually going to be pretty nice still. Like, we were looking mid-20s to late 20s, maybe 30s.
2: Might even take up to 30, yeah.
0: All right, so we want to put someone else in the draw this afternoon to come with us on this trip. Melissa's joining us. Hello.
3: Hello.
2: Hi, Melissa.
3: Hi.
2: Tell us, why would you make a good travel companion for me and Paige?
3: Oh, I don't. Just because I haven't travelled in so long, I would be so excited. Yeah. And bring the vibes.
2: Yes, bring the vibes, Melissa. We love it.
0: That's all we need.
2: That's all we need.
0: Now, is it true the last time you went to LA was in 2000? I'd say it'd be kind of different now.
3: It was, yeah. So long ago now.
2: And you've become a mum since then, Melissa. So this is a kid-free trip, I'm assuming?
3: Yes, they will be very envious.
0: I bet. You don't need to tell them all of the details.
2: No.
0: You don't need to tell them that you're going to Disneyland.
3: Oh, no, I couldn't. I probably couldn't tell them.
2: Melissa, how do you feel about a margarita?
3: I love a marg.
2: Great. Then sold.
0: Melissa's on the margies. Melissa?
3: Yeah, love a marg.
0: Hey, Melissa. Well done. You are in the draw. Good luck.
3: Amazing. Thank you so much.
2: You're so welcome.
0: You're so welcome. Oh, man, this is literally, we're going to be calling our winner next Friday.
2: Yes.
0: So you really want to make the most of every opportunity to get in the draw. We do have another chance online as well at the Hits Drive on Facebook and Instagram.
2: And we're working on a little something if you are part of our Mint Slices Facebook page. 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So watch that space if you're already a member. And if you want to join our Mint Slices page, just text the word mint right now to 4487.
0: It has just gone 26 to 4 for your Thursday, and our People's Poll is next on the Hits.
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0: On the hits. It is 22 to 4, and coming up next is our People's Poll.
20: Yeah, and we want to know, if something big happens in your life, maybe it's exciting news, maybe it's sad news, maybe it's just crazy life-changing news, who is the first person you're calling? That is the question we're asking today.
0: We'll hear your thoughts next after Pink. This is Bad Influence on the hits. All right.

0: Dane on the heads. Another chance to go in the draw to see her live in Auckland coming up after 5 o'clock. We call our winner tomorrow on the show.
1: The people's poll, the people's poll. Everybody come together, it's the people's poll.
0: Welcome to our people's poll for Thursday. We've popped it up on our Facebook and Instagram, so you can go officially vote there or text us your thoughts this afternoon, 4487.
2: I was having a catch up. I had a bit of time to kill this morning before work, and I caught up with two people. I caught up with one of my best friends, Kath, which was so lovely because she's busy and we live in different cities, and so when we actually get to like sit down and chat, it's so nice.
0: Isn't it just so therapeutic catching up with a bestie?
2: That is it. So I caught up with Kath, and then my sister Michaela called me while she was out for a walk in Sydney this morning, and the time difference just worked perfectly, and we had a nice little catch up as well.
0: So nice.
2: And it just got me thinking, when you have big moments in life, maybe like, I don't know, you get a new job opportunity or something crazy has happened to you or, God forbid, something sad or awful has happened to you. I was just curious to know, having talked to two very different people that are very important in my life, who is the first person that you are calling? Is it a bestie? Is it a sibling? Is it a parent? Or maybe it's your partner. Who are you calling first?
0: My mum and I are on constant communication. Yeah. My mum, oh my God, bless her. Yeah. She must be so over my calls. I don't think I've always been in this much communication with her, but it's the phase of life. Like, she's down the road, we're in each other's village, and she's very much my day-to-day, but also it feels like a bestie to me, and I feel so lucky to have that.
2: Yeah, and you think about your life as a mum now, and I know you will know that you would never, ever get sick of Charlie or Frankie calling you. So you know your mum doesn't get sick of your calls.
0: I know. And also, of course, BJ. But I feel like in the daytime, he'll be on the farm. And it's quite hard to have an engaging conversation. And also messaging is also quite tricky. Yeah. So save that till tonight, you know? So that's the question. Who is that person you go to when life throws a curveball, either good or bad? Who is the first person you're reaching to call or talk to about the issue? You can text us 4487 or weigh in on our Facebook and Instagram. And we'll come back with the results next after the fray. This is How to Save a Life on the Hits.

0: Trapped on the Hits with Maddie and PJ. The People's Poll, the People's Poll. Everybody come together, it's the People's Poll. We want to know on our People's Poll today, who are you leaning on in tough times, in great times? Who is that person you want to talk to when something big happens in your life? Is it your spouse? Is it a bestie? Is it a sibling? Is it a parent? Or is it someone else? We want to know.
1: You said it's usually your mum. Toss with a little bit of BJ if he's available and not on the farm.
0: Yeah, that's the immediate. And then I'll be going to besties.
1: I would say it's Ryan, my husband, followed by my mum.
0: Yeah.
1: And then my besties. Yeah.
0: Yeah. Yeah, and mine flips as well.
1: Yeah.
0: Depending on the time of day, as I said, it's just quite tricky in the day to really hone down and like share big news with. But obviously, if it was something really big, I would call him. But yeah, what are you doing in that moment? Let us know on Facebook, Instagram, or text us 4487.
1: Someone said, my sister is my go-to person to talk about the challenges and the exciting things that happen in life. Aww.

0: Isabel said, I found out I got into vet school for university, and I immediately called my best friend and we both screamed down the phone with excitement.
1: Aww.
0: That's the great thing about a bestie is they are excited
1: they
0: for you.
1: They excitement, feel it. Yeah. What's the overall stats? What's the number one? Is it a spouse? Surely. Okay.
0: If we look at our overall results, and don't forget you can always weigh in every day on the Hits Drive on Instagram or Facebook. Here we go. 52% of people said my partner.
1: Yep.
0: 26% said my parent, one of my parents.
1: Aww.
0: 14% said my bestie, and only 8% said my sibling.
1: And then this text just came through, secret lover. That spices things up a bit, doesn't it? It's just gone 3-4 on the Hits with Maddie and PJ.
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3: In this update, fire and emergency has been referred to the Serious Fraud Office. The Internal Affairs Minister won't reveal details, but says she's lost confidence in its head, who withheld information on a serious matter for a year. The Waitangi Tribunal's found the new government's so-called knowledge-rich curriculum breaches multiple treaty principles. That includes failing to actively protect Te Reo and Te Kāinga Māori by reducing their emphasis. Meanwhile, Labor's promising to take politics out of the curriculum by setting up an independent body to oversee future changes. The Iran war hasn't impacted us as much as feared, with GDP rising 0.2% in the June quarter, down from 0.9% in the March quarter. Construction, public services, healthcare and wholesale trade, they're growing, but not transport and retail. That's news. In sport, Dame Nolene Taurua is expecting some sleepless nights after being reappointed as Silver Ferns head coach through to the end of next year's World Cup. The one-year extension's been revealed as 18 elite players have signed to play offshore. Dame Nolene has no drama keeping tabs on all her World Cup hopefuls, even the five playing in the UK in the middle of the night.
4: That's when I shine, so sometimes I've got to stop it, but I love it. Gives me the opportunity to look at the opposition a little bit more than I would have.
3: Warriors playmaker Chanel Harris-Tavita is seeking more height and distance with his attacking kicks in Sunday's must-win NRL playoff, striving to put the Knights on the back foot at Eden Park. That is sport. I'm Raylene Ramsey.
5: The Hits, Dunedin weather with Wales Plant and Funland. Springtime means gardening time, so get planting with Wales. Mainly fine, but a possible shower. Tonight, we've got southwesterlies, 13 the high, 6 the overnight low. Tomorrow, partly cloudy, chance of a shower, 16.
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7: Hello, good afternoon. Welcome into your Thursday with Maddie and PJ. Don't forget, we are giving you the chance to join us in Anaheim, California, because the road to 40 ends in Anaheim. It is the grand finale of Maddie's 40th.
8: It feels like a life-changing trip for me and you. 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Very exciting.
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7: Hello, Useless Partner Hotline. Taking your calls. We'll go there next after Harry Styles. This is Falling on The Hits.

0: Langley, it's Trues in Texas on the hits with Maddie and PJ. Your chance to win $1,000 coming up in just over half an hour with our alpha quiz.
1: It's no secret that you and I can often feel a little bit flustered in the mornings getting ourselves ready for work.
0: I try.
1: Yeah.
0: I truly have tried.
1: I know.
0: To be more on time. I just, yeah, I don't know what it is, but it's always, it's only like 2-3 minutes. If it's actually a really important meeting, I will be there on time, but I think it's because I know there's a bit of leniency with you and I.
1: Yeah, and you know if you message the group saying, hey, I'm 5 minutes late, the text is very quickly going to follow through with me going, me as well. But this morning, I was actually feeling really on top of things. I had woken up. Ryan had to leave for work a little bit earlier this morning, and I try and organise lunches and dinners for us so that we've got them ready to go. And I wanted to have lunch ready for him before he left for work so that he could take lunch to work with him. He didn't need to go searching for lunch. It was there ready to go. So I got up at 7:30 and went into the kitchen to start making dinners and lunches.
0: Look at you, you domestic goddess.
1: I was so proud of myself and I was like feeling really on top of things. I was like, okay, good. I've got all of this timing right. I'm going to be so good. I had it ready and made. The kitchen was cleaned before Ryan left for work. And then I went out to do some exercise and Ryan left for work. Mm-hmm. I get home from my exercise, from my little jog, and the lunch that I got up at 7:30 to make my husband was sitting on the bench in its Tupperware container.
0: Had you told him it was there?
1: I told him it was there.
0: I bet you
1: he
0: did.
1: Knew that I'd gotten up early specifically to make the lunch for him, and he still forgot it, which meant I had to go out of my way today on my way to work to drop the lunch off, and it meant I was late for a meeting.
0: Oh, you did? You even after that, you dropped it?
1: I'm a good husband.
0: Look, I can just imagine you pacing up and down the kitchen and you in like a little apron.
1: Pinafore.
0: Yeah, like a little pinafore. I cannot believe.
1: He left his bloody lunch. But it got me thinking, because bless him, we love him, but God, they can be useless sometimes. Yeah. Let's dob him in. We wanted to open up the useless partner hotline.
0: Okay, so you can either name and shame them or keep them anonymous, but 0800 the hits or text through to 4487 to join us on the useless partner hotline and dob in your partner for whatever it is they've been doing lately that needs a bit of name and shaming because, well, we're going to tell them off.
1: Yeah.
0: And we could hook you up with something from our Chemist Warehouse shelf. So get in touch. 0800 the hats or text 4487. This is Usher with Yeah.

0: on the Hits with Maddie and PJ. We've opened up our useless partner hotline. You can dob your partner in right now for their infuriating behaviour on 0800 Hits. All said with love.
1: Absolutely.
0: And jest.
1: We love them, but sometimes they can just be a little bit useless. Maybe it's one particular thing they did, or maybe it is a pattern of behaviour that they just cannot seem to change. James has actually dobbed himself in. He said, on Tuesday I left the milk out of the fridge till my wife noticed it around lunchtime, and then today I left the butter out of the fridge.
0: James! Come on, mate. So you can dob yourself in or your partner, 0800 The Hits, to weigh in for our useless partner hotline. And our favourite call, we've got something from our Chemist Warehouse shelf for you. So get in touch and we'll be back right after Chapel Roan on The Hits.

0: with Matty and PJ. It's just gone 22 past four for your Thursday afternoon.
1: And we are opening up the Useless Partner Hotline.
0: Ring, ring. Hello. What would you like to dob in? 0800 The Hits is our number. All said with love. And we may just hook you up with something from our Chemist Warehouse shelf. This is off the back of you slaving over lunch for hours and hours and hours.
1: Hours and hours morning. Might be a push, but I did get up very early this morning to make my husband lunch before he left for work. And then he left for work, even though I had told him the lunch was on the bench and he forgot to bring the lunch.
0: All right, Hannah is joining us first up on the Useless Partner Hotline. Hello, Hannah.
2: Hello.
1: Hello. Welcome to the hotline. Dob him in. Dob him in, Hannah.
2: I asked my husband last week to take the boy to daycare, thinking it would be all good. And then I asked him the day before of said day, and he said, no, sorry, I've got to stand in the queue for Pokemon for an hour.
0: Oh. I beg your pardon. How old is he?
2: Oh, yeah. He's a year 31, he is.
1: Outrageous.
0: No.
2: Yep.
1: Outrageous. Yeah, so you've actually got multiple kids that you need to drop off to daycare then,
2: yeah,
1: Hannah.
2: Well, I live with my my sister and brother-in-law. So my brother-in-law had to take the boys in, which was fine. And he also went to the shop later in the day, got the same Pokemon card pack.
0: Oh, my God.
2: And then ended up pulling a $3,000 card and my husband didn't get anything.
1: That is God, Pokemon just...
2: That's a bit of karma.
1: Bit of karma.
2: Oh, he loves it, but yeah. Seriously?
1: Brilliant.
0: Oh, that is brilliant, Hannah. Thank you so much for your call. There's so many texts coming through. Deirdre said, I'd like to dob in my partner. He has man flu and refuses to do anything about it. All he does is moan about how crappy he feels every time. Every time. But as we said, like if it's like a physical injury, there's like a nail through the hand, they're sweet as.
1: Yeah. What about this one? My partner half-asses everything. Starts drying the dishes and then walks away. Opens a drawer and leaves it open. Brings in the washing and then puts it in the spare room and forgets about it. Puts the washing machine on and then forgets it until we find smelly wet clothes a couple of days later. So
0: it's the drawers for me. That's what Beige does. So, and I don't know what it is. He'll like leave it way out. I'm like,
1: it's easy.
0: Such a simple
1: set of really easy.
0: Fix.
1: Yep.
0: It really is. It's not that hard.
1: Or what about this one? Many years ago, I woke up to a banging noise in the house. I woke up my partner at the time, tough builder hubby, and we both got up. We thought it was coming from the basement, which was accessed by an internal stairs. We both froze thinking it was an intruder. And then he said to me, you go down, I'll get ready to ring 111. It turned out to be our cat stuck in a cupboard. But the fact that he tried to send me down to investigate, I have never let him forget.
0: That reminds me of when we, this is a bit of a sidestep here, but we used to live above a dairy years ago. We were flatting and there were all these noises on the roof and we were like, oh my God, there's rats. So we got like these rat, what do you call them? Exterminators to come out. They went in the roof and there were no rats. And then it turns out, sorry, this is taking a real pivot, that there had been ghosts in that apartment, and we knew someone had lived there years ago. Maddie, don't roll your eyes. It's a good story. And we were so convinced it was rats. It was the most, like, distinct all through the roof. They came out. There was no vermin there. I'm sorry. If that doesn't say that there's something else. Oh, I've lost him. Damn it. It's 26 past four. This is Macy Gray. It was a true story.
1: Oh, yeah, sure.
0: On the Hits.

0: guys. It's Role Model.
1: Love.

0: Hope's 3000 is Role Model on the Hits with Maddie and BJ. Just before our show kicked off this afternoon, Maddie couldn't help but overhear a phone call that I was making. It was a last-minute appointment.
1: I couldn't help but overhear it because you always take your phone calls or make your phone calls on speakerphone, so I am forced to hear the conversation.
0: Yeah. I don't know why I do that, actually.
1: Neither
0: I just
1: do I.
0: Feel like... I don't know, I just want you to feel like you're part of my life. But last minute, I was like, my chin here lately has been doing my head in, and I find that every spare minute I have, I am trying to go like this, and I just can never get it. And I'm touching my face, trying to make my own tweezer out of two fingers, and I never can get the hair. So today I was like, screw it. I'm going to go and just get a little bit of hair removal on my chin tomorrow.
1: I mean... Look, it was an interesting phone call to overhear. But can I say, what is with the human body giving you hair in places that you don't want and losing hair in the places that you want to keep it? My hairline is receding faster than the bloody polar ice caps. And my hairs in my ears and my nose are growing at a rapid rate. A rapid rate.
0: So my mum horns, I've noticed they've popped out lately. So you get postpartum hair loss, so fun. And they call them these mum horns where the hair has like receded. I noticed the other day, I was like, the mum horns are out and the chin hairs are thriving.
1: It's cruel. Like, it's actually cruel.
0: It's cruel. Like, I don't know who did
1: this. Who do we talk to? Who do we talk to about this?
0: I want to talk to the manager. It is 25 to 5. We've got your chance to win a grand with our Alpha Quiz next on the Hits.
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0: Oh, we're a day away from the weekend kicking off and it has just gone 20 to 5.
1: So imagine if you get to the weekend and you open up your bank account and there's $1,000 in there because you won our alpha quiz. That could be your reality.
0: That cuticle coming up right after Adele. It is Water Under the Bridge on the hits.

0: The Hits.
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0: Alex Warren on the heads. It is 14 to 5 with Maddie and PJ.
1: 10 questions, 60 seconds, and all the answers start with the same letter.
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0: Alrighty, let's go to Belle in Auckland this afternoon. How are you going, Belle?
3: Hello, good, thank you. How are you guys?
4: Very well, Belle.
0: Very well, Belle. We want to make your afternoon that much better and hook you up with $1,000, okay?
3: Let's go.
4: Let's go.
0: All right, we've got 10 quiz questions. You have to answer them in 60 seconds, and all of your answers need to begin with the letter J for jelly, okay?
3: Cool, thank you.
4: Let's do it.
0: Good luck, Belle. 60 seconds on the clock, and your time starts now.
4: Which group of people decides the verdict in a court trial?
3: Jury.
4: Which actress played Katniss Everdeen in the Hunger Games films?
3: Pass.
4: Which SI unit is used to measure energy or work?
3: Is it joules?
4: What small green chili is commonly used in Mexican cooking?
3: Jalapeno.
4: Who does Kit Harington play in Game of Thrones?
3: Oh, pass.
4: Which country has Amman as its capital?
3: Jordan.
4: Which Scottish actor played multiple personalities in the film Split?
3: Oh, I know him.
4: What yellowing of the skin and eyes may be caused
3: Jordan.
4: By... Which primatologist is famous for her long-term study of wild chimpanzees?
3: Julia.
4: Who directed Titanic?
3: Pass.
4: Which actress played Katniss Everdeen in The Hunger Games?
3: Was it James Cameron for the other one?
0: That's time.
4: Hey, you did really well. Well done.
0: You did. Well done. All right, let's go back through your answers and see how you went, Belle.
4: The group of people that decides the verdict in a court trial.
0: Jury, well done.
4: The actress that played Katniss in The Hunger Games.
0: Jennifer Lawrence.
4: The unit used to measure energy.
0: Joel.
4: The small green chili.
0: Jalapeno.
4: The character that Kit Harington played in Game of Thrones.
0: Jon Snow.
4: Yeah. Amman is the capital of...
0: Jordan. Well done.
4: The Scottish actor in Split.
0: James McAvoy.
4: The yellowing of the skin and eyes.
0: Jaundice. Well done.
4: The primatologist.
0: Jane Goodall.
4: That was Jane Goodall, yeah. And the director of Titanic.
0: Yeah, well, she came round
4: yeah,
0: at the
4: she
0: end.
4: Did, yeah.
0: James Cameron. Well done, Belle. You got 6 out of 10.
3: Not bad.
4: That's great. Well done.
0: Not bad at all, Belle. Thank you so much for playing. And another shot to win $1,000 tomorrow morning for a Friday when breakfast returns with Alpha Quiz at 7:45 only on The Hits. This is Jimmy Eat World with The Middle. You're with Maddie and PJ.

0: It's Justin Bieber, Daisies on the Hits, coming up to 5 with Maddie and PJ. Is that true?
1: It's true.
0: What you just said, or is it, that feels like one of those Batuta Advocate headlines?
1: No, it's true. I saw it on the Billboard magazine.
0: Oh, okay. That's legit then.
1: Yeah.
0: So you're saying that this year, at the end of the year when Spotify does its annual Wrapped and it does like your top songs of the year, apparently Spotify has vowed for those parents who feel like their playlists aren't cool enough because they're dominated by all of their kids' favourite music, that's not going to be the case this year.
1: That is it. If your kid has been listening to so much Baby Shark or The Wiggles incessantly, or what's your
0: Wiggles.
1: One?
0: I think I was Wiggles top three last year.
1: Wind the bobbin up, wind the bobbin up. So if that is you and that becomes big part of your Spotify Wrapped at the end of the year, Spotify said no more. We'll be able to fix it so that it only shows the songs that you as a parent listen to.
0: Okay, but what about if you genuinely like kids' music and it's actually just you sitting in the car? Will Spotify know that or will it automatically kick it out? Time will tell. It is 4 minutes to 5. We've got another chance for you to see Olivia Dean live in Auckland coming up next on The Hits. Maddie and P.

0: big voice in an even bigger show. This is so crazy. 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
1: How are we feeling? 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
24: In this update, a bill enabling military-style boot camps for youth offenders has passed its final vote. Labour MP Willow Jean Prime says the government hasn't provided results to justify making the camps permanent. The Serious Fraud Office is probing aspects of the fire and emergency levy. Fire and Emergency says it referred the matter to the SFO, which is prior to 2021 and relates to administration of the levy scheme. Believe many schools will take up Waitangi Tribunal recommendations on the new curriculum regardless of government moves. The tribunals found the reforms breach seven breaches of treaty principles and recommends the Crown recommit to working in partnership with Māori on education. Leaps in fuel prices appear to have hit New Zealand harder than other countries. GDP data out today shows our economy grew just 0.2% between April and June. That's news. In sport, reappointed coach Dame Nolin Todua is adamant the Silver Ferns won't be disadvantaged by the unknowns surrounding next year's privatised domestic league. Netball New Zealand still developing the long-form agreement for the league, but Toto is confident local players will shine and she'll be able to keep tabs on the 18 offshore World Cup hopefuls.
2: We have a thing called club and country anyway, whether they're overseas or in New Zealand, and we'll maintain those relationships.
24: Olympic authorities have given a crocodile habitat the green light to host rowing at the 2032 Olympic Games in Brisbane after the controversial site passed an assessment with flying colours. That is sport. I'm Raylene Ramsey.
3: 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Springtime means gardening time, so get planting with Wales. Mainly fine, but a possible shower tonight. We've got southwesterlies, 13 the high, 6 the overnight low. Tomorrow, partly cloudy, chance of a shower, 16.
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11: Good evening. I was just picking your brain, Maddie, about what it used to be like doing live crosses on television. My worst nightmare would be freezing on live TV doing a cross. Can you remember the worst one that ever happened?
25: Yeah, I was pretty lucky. I never had any real crazy ones, but I remember being on breakfast television. I was interviewing someone and I just, my mind just went completely blank. And it is the craziest experience, especially at that point, I would have been probably 14 years into my career and I'd never had a freak out on live TV. And then my mind went completely blank and I could not think of a single word to say. I had to turn to Hayley Holt, my co-host, and say, I'm so sorry, I can't continue. I can't think of what I wanted to say next. It was my worst nightmare.
11: Mortifying.
25: I was like, please wake up, please wake up. Nope, it's real. It's real.
11: And now you have to deal with your co-host, aka me, doing that all the time with you, live on the radio. Hey, look, coming up next, we're giving you another chance to see Olivia Dean live in Auckland, and we're going to be calling the winner tomorrow. So if you have not got in the draw yet and you've been a little nonchalant about it, don't be nonchalant anymore. Okay?
25: Yeah, it's not the cue to call yet, but start calling. Start calling now.
11: Screw it. 0800 The Hits for your chance to see Olivia live in Auckland. This is Jolie and Peach on The Hits.

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1: The Hits proudly welcomes Olivia Dean.
0: Oh, you just got me, because you just said, what is your favourite Olivia Dean song? And I said, oh, I loved Dive Ages. But then you said, yeah, this is a good EA.
2: This is so good.
0: Yeah. Something in Between. And I was like, oh, I don't know if I know it. And then I listened. I was like, oh, yeah, I know it. Something, it's really good.
2: Yeah, Something in Between is amazing. But suffice it to say, Olivia Dean has so many good songs. So many.
0: And Carmen and Hawke's Bay, you could be seeing them live. How does that sound?
3: Oh, amazing. It'll be my little girl's dream come true.
2: Oh, give your girl a shout out, Carmen.
3: Her name's Mila Price. She's currently a tutor, and she said, please, Mum, can you try call through? So it'll make her night.
0: Carmen! Oh, you just sound like the best mum ever. Would this just be the most epic girls' weekend to Auckland?
3: Oh, absolutely, yeah. She'll be blown away. We both would. It would be, yeah, really cool.
2: Talk to us. Has Mila ever been to a big concert like this before?
3: No, if this was it, it would be her first concert.
0: Like, if I had a teenage daughter and I wanted a female artist for her to look up to, like, isn't Olivia Dean just such a good role model? I just feel like she's just such a beautiful artist
2: beautiful soul.
0: Your teenage daughter to for a first concert.
3: Absolutely. Like, her music's beautiful. She's got beautiful messages in her songs. So definitely, it would be amazing.
0: Oh, well, Carmen, you deserve a Best Mummy Award because you have just got yourself in the draw to see Olivia Dean live in Auckland.
3: Thank you so much. And absolutely stoked. I can't wait to tell her.
2: At the 11th hour as well, Carmen, because we are calling our winner tomorrow.
3: Oh, fingers crossed. Oh, we'll be
0: fingers crossed. Carmen, good luck. We are sending all the good juju your way, okay?
3: Okay, cheers. Thanks so much, guys.
0: You are so welcome. Now, we are calling the winner tomorrow on the show. Are there any more chances? Tomorrow, before our show, isn't there?
2: Tomorrow morning and then again at midday as well.
0: Okay, so 8 a.m. and 12 p.m. are your two final chances to go in the draw to see Olivia Dean live in Auckland, no matter where you are in the country. We could be getting you there, hooking you up with accommodation and sorting you out with two tickets to see the queen that is Olivia Dean live. Coming up next, we want to know how much damage did the animal cost? We'll come back in two songs after Beyonce and Jay-Z. This is Crazy in Love on the Hits.

0: We're back in the morning for a Friday.
1: We've got tickets to give away to the Rocky Horror Show. We're on the streets doing the time warp. 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
0: Also tomorrow, more stories from Canada, including a warning next time you're staying in a hotel.
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2: New truck.

0: Marshmallow and Kane Brown on the hits with Maddie and PJ. And we're on the air thanks to Chemist Warehouse, the home of big brand fragrances at the lowest prices every day. And still to come on the show, we've got your chance to win an epic Chemist Warehouse prize pack. Your chance coming up after 5:30, so listen up for that cue to call. In the meantime...
1: Look, there is an incident from your past that we love to give you a hard time about.
0: It hasn't been confirmed.
1: It was confirmed. Your husband, BJ, swears black and blue, and it was in the back of your car. A rat, a dead rat, had crawled into one of your shopping bags.
0: And it was like one of those Hessian ones. Yeah. Like, yeah.
1: Yeah, there was a rat in the back of your car.
0: Now, Maddie brings this up all the time, but I was made to feel a little better about myself the other day when the wonderful Jackie called up and shared this story with us.
2: I had a rat in the back of my car as well, and it caused $17,000 worth of damage.
1: What?
0: Sorry, what? Yeah.
1: How? Yeah. By chewing stuff?
2: All the seats. And they came in through the air conditioning unit, $17,000 worth.
1: Well,
2: let
1: that be a lesson to you, Paige. Clean car.
2: And we caught nine.
1: Oh, my God.
0: See, you thought I was feral with potentially one. We still don't know.
1: We know. I've been in the back of your car. It was definitely there. But yes, fair enough. One rat does not equal nine.
0: And 17 grand in
1: debt. Ouch. That's gotta hurt. Bad. And you'd be so annoyed, wouldn't you? You'd be like,
0: how do you tell that to the people who need to fix whatever it is? So we somehow got a rat infestation in the car. Nine of them. They climbed through the air conditioning unit. And can you fix this, please?
1: Mum and Dad have a little holiday house that they go to, and they hadn't been there for like a couple of months, and then they arrived and a rat had been inside the house and had chewed through all of the linen, like the beds, the bedding.
0: Yuck.
1: And there was rat shit everywhere.
0: What did they just chuck it?
1: You'd almost burn the place to the ground, wouldn't you?
0: And just oh, be like, you
1: start again.
0: Want to.
1: Start again.
0: Okay. How high can we go in terms of damage that the animal caused?
1: Yep.
0: Maybe it's just literally how much damage, or is there an actual amount of money that you had to pay to fix in terms of the damage that the animal caused? 0800 the hits. Let's see how bad it can get. A rat's the worst.
1: I reckon dogs have done some pretty bad damage to people's houses, but maybe you live on a farm and the sheep or the ram got inside somehow. What happened and how much damage did they do?
0: 0800 the hits. Text us 4487 with the worst damage the animal caused. And our favourite caller, we've got a little something from our Chemist Warehouse shelf waiting for you. So get in touch and we'll come back next after Alanis Morissette on the hits with Maddie and PJ.

0: It's Repeated on the Hits with Maddie and PJ. Just gone 5:30 for Thursday night. We wanted to know how much damage did the animal cause. 0800 the Hits or text through to 4487. There are so many texts coming through.
1: So many texts. I mean, this is indicative of pets, I guess, right? They just do damage, and you can't really help it.
0: Viv has called through on 0800 the Hits. Viv, what was the animal and what was the damage?
2: Hey, so my brother left his ute in the paddock, and herd of cows went in, and they like to lick the paint on vehicles, and they rub up against them, so there was dents. The wing mirrors had been taken off. The chassis got bent, so the car was written off.
1: What do you mean they like to lick the paint?
2: Yeah. We didn't know that was a thing.
1: Bizarre.
0: They'd have big tongues on them, wouldn't they? I feel like they'd be quite strong tongues.
2: Yeah, they're kind of like cat's tongues, where they got those little like...
0: Oh, the exfoliator.
2: Yeah, the exfoliator tongue. And we're talking like 1,200 of them.
1: That is wild, Viv. That is wild.
0: That's amazing. Thank you so much for your call.
1: Some great texts coming through. Someone said, we grew up on a lifestyle block with some sheep. One day we heard a massive smash. The sheep had come into the house via the glass door. We didn't find out for years later. It was my brother had been teasing it with his food.
0: Oh, my God.
1: That'll do it.
0: Rowan has called through. G'day, Rowan. How's your Thursday?
3: Good, thank you. Yeah, good.
1: What happened?
0: What was the damage and what was the animal?
3: The damage was two floors of my parents' house in the UK, and the animal was a fox.
1: What?
0: Oh, no. What happened?
3: Well, they were over here visiting me. I just had my first baby, and then they get a call from my brother saying that a big storm's in the UK and their front door must have not been latched properly, and it flew open. And they've got this mangy fox. They knew which one it was. Foxes hang around a lot in the UK, sadly. And it got into the house and got shut in the house and obviously got scared from being shut in the house. And it just ripped apart, like, the lounge and all the bedrooms, and it peed and pooed everywhere.
1: Oh my God.
3: Crazy thing. Yeah, not fun. And I think in the end, their insurance didn't cover it, so they had to put the bill themselves.
1: Oh my God.
0: That's not fun to return to,
1: no.
0: Is it?
1: No. You know when you get home from a long-haul flight and you just want to crawl into bed and you're like, bloody fox.
0: Sarah, what about you?
4: So mine's kind of a mix of the first and the second. So it was a cow. and it was an in-the-house incident. So I was at uni in Palmy at Massey, and I had a pet calf, and she had access to the backyard as well as the paddock, because she could then just tidy up and we didn't have to mow as much.
0: Yes.
4: And we were all out at uni, and I came home and I remember driving into the driveway and looking in the backyard and thinking, oh, where's Cinnamon? And it was raining. And I looked at the house and she's staring at me out my bedroom window, and she's standing on my bed.
1: On the bed? So Cinnamon would have broken the bed, wouldn't she?
4: Well, I mean, she'd gone in the house, gone up the hallway and gone into my room, and her bum must have closed the door, and she'd been stuck in there I don't know how long for.
1: Oh,
4: and there was cow poo everywhere.
0: No.
1: That's disgusting. That's hard to clean as well, Sarah.
0: Yeah.
4: I'm so pleased I was the first one home, because I was like set to and just cleaned like mad.
0: Yeah. Oh.
1: Cinnamon!
0: Cow on your bed. How on earth did you get me out the window?
4: Hey.
0: That is brilliant, Sarah. We're going to send you out something from our Chemist Warehouse shelf.
4: Oh, thank you.
1: You're so welcome.
0: You are so welcome. Welcome. And speaking of Chemist Warehouse, we have got a fun game to play with you, a chance to win a Chemist Warehouse box next on the Hits. Maddie and Pete.

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1: Or had they?
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4: 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It's a 50-50 shot at winning the box.
0: That cuticle coming up right after Taylor Swift on the hits.

0: Sisters on the Hats. It's 6:15 for your Thursday with Gaddy and PJ. And we want to hook you up with some goodies.
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0: Yes, so Maddie and I have both put our boxes together. We've got some goodies in there, and the way this works is you call up 0800 The Hats and tell us which box you would like because only one of them is actually full. So it's down to your spidey senses. It's a little guessing game, 50-50. Which box are you going to go this evening? Hope is joining us. Hello, Hope. How are you?
3: Hi, how are you? Good, thank you. How are you?
2: Very well. Yeah, how's
0: very
2: Wamaru?
0: Well.
2: How's the Wamaru, Hope?
3: Oh, it's good. I've literally only just got home and it is. I've got one of my twins in my arms, so it's lovely.
0: Okay. Well, look, we'll keep this tight and bright for you. We'll keep it quick. You just have to choose a box, Hope. Do you want to go Matty or mine?
3: I'm
0: going to
3: go with
0: Matty. Okay, let me have a look. Oh, no. Oh, no. I think that's our first one. Someone's got it wrong.
2: I'm so sorry, Hope. It was not my box today.
0: But Hope, you will not go away empty-handed because we have got a $50 Chemist Warehouse gift card coming your way.
3: Thank you so much.
2: You are so welcome. So it just means you can go and buy whatever you want from Chemist Warehouse. You don't have to worry about what it is that we chose for you.
0: Exactly.
3: Oh, thank you very much.
2: You're so welcome, Hope.
0: All right, Hope, get back to your beautiful bubba and we will, we'll talk to you soon. I can't guarantee that.
2: No, but call up anytime, Hope. We'd love to chat to you again.
0: See you later, Hope. Thank you so much for playing another chance. 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It is 13-6.
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0: Raven Lanay on the Hertz with Maddie and PJ coming up to 6, and we're doing it all again, baby. We want you to wear it for the Waz tomorrow. Let's get behind the 1NZ Warriors. For one day, the Warriors jersey becomes New Zealand's uniform, whether you're at work, in an office, a classroom, a factory, a studio, maybe you're painting some beautiful art. Wherever you are, we want you to pull on your Warriors shirt from any season, any decade, any era, and wear it with pride, because it's going to be a huge day this Sunday. The game's going to be happening at Eden Park, which is a bit of a big deal as well.
1: That is a huge deal. Obviously, they usually play at Go Media Stadium, but they I think they just wanted to make sure as many fans as possible could come and see them as they take on the Newcastle Knights. This is do or die for the Waz this Sunday, so we've got to get behind them. In fact, text us 4487. Where are you going to be wearing it for the Waz tomorrow? Let us know.
0: It's just gone 5 to 6 on the head. Maddie and PJ.

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12: In this update, Te Pāti Māori is outraged by Parliament voting through legislation allowing young offenders to be sent to boot camps. The bill's passed its third reading today, allowing serious repeat criminals to be sentenced to military-style camps as part of government efforts to reduce crime. The Education Minister's promising to consider Waitangi Tribunal concerns over curriculum reforms, but says there was no lack of consultation with Māori. The Tribunal found seven breaches of treaty principles. Economic growth has slowed, with New Zealand getting through the fuel crisis better than feared. Data shows GDP rose 0.2% in the June quarter. Annual growth reached a two-year high on 1.7%. A new self-certification pipeline is stacking up for plumbers. A new scheme will let plumbers self-certify work instead of needing council inspections. That's news. In sport, 20-year-old football Fern forward Millie Clegg is returning home from Sweden to rejoin the Wellington Phoenix on a two-year deal. Ryan Fox hopes to regain his usual intensity at the PGA Championship, starting at the Wentworth Club in Surrey tonight. Fox admits motivation has been an issue since lifting the claret jug.
13: I feel like I've kind of struggled a little bit to find some intensity after the Open. You know, trying to find those same feelings, and it's, you know, not quite there. And it's, even though we've had some big events in the States.
12: Netball New Zealand is adamant the new privatised domestic league is on track to be delivered next year. Chief Executive Jenna Wootton says the foundations are being laid with the development of a long-form agreement. That is sport.
14: The Hits, Dunedin weather with Wales Plant and Funland. Springtime means gardening time, so get planting with Wales. Mainly fine, but a possible shower. Tonight, we've got southwesterlies, 13 the high, 6 the overnight low. Tomorrow, partly cloudy, chance of a shower, 16.
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7: Welcome into your Thursday night.
16: Hey, I thought of you last night, actually, because remember I said to you, neither of us had cooked dinner, me and Ryan, my husband, last night. And I said, I think it's going to be a takeaways kind of a night.
7: And then you whispered in my ear as you left. You're like, I think I'm going to get Thai.
16: I got Thai. It was so good. But while I was sitting in the Thai restaurant waiting to pick up my takeaways, guess what I saw in there? Guess what they had in the...
7: I tell you what, they're having a comeback. Coffee news?
16: Coffee news. The little booklet or the little, like, it's honestly an A4 piece of paper that's folded in half.
7: It's got everything you need. It's got facts, astrology, it's got a couple
16: of jokes. It's definitely got, like, the local real estate agent.
7: Yes.
16: It's got their ad on there. It's got everything you need.
7: Does anyone know? Because why are we seeing way more lately? Have they had, like, a recent pump up in marketing? I don't know. If you know, if you've got the latest scoop on the coffee news, let us know. 4487 on the text. Hey, don't forget, we're going to Anaheim in California and we could be taking you with us.
16: Yes, another chance to get in the draw for that epic trip to come with us to Anaheim for my 40th birthday tomorrow. But up next, we're going to go through my 40 before 40 list and make a little bit of a plan because the day is fast approaching.
7: This is The Weeknd on The Hits.

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1: Maddie's 40 for 440.
0: We are so close to old mate entering his fourth decade.
2: And yet, so far away.
0: Hang on. Are you entering your fourth decade? I always get really confused because it's actually not what you think. Or are you going into your fifth decade?
2: Oh, I think I'm going into my fifth decade.
0: Hang on. So your first 10 years was your first decade.
2: Then my teens.
0: Second, 20. Then 30. No. Then 40. Oh,
2: no.
0: You are going into your...
2: 0 to 10, first decade. 10 to 20, second.
0: 20
2: to 30, third. 30 to 40, fourth. So I'm 40 to 50.
0: You are going into your fifth decade.
2: It's my fifth decade.
0: Look, you can go check out the final items that Maddie needs to tick off his list on our Facebook and Instagram, The Hits Drive, with Maddie and PJ.
2: There's 11, and I basically got until next Friday to tick them off. We might give myself us a little bit of leeway if I haven't quite got there, because technically my birthday falls a few days after next Friday.
0: Yeah.
2: But I thought, can we quickly go through the list? Because I feel like I'm okay. So...
0: It's the nude photo shoot. I want to know where this is happening and who's going to do it.
2: So a photographer has gotten in touch. She has a studio in Auckland. She said you can come along. She does like maternity photo shoots, like pregnancy nude photo shoots. She said she'll do one for me. So I reckon I can get that done before work next week one day.
0: Can I ask a question regarding the nude photo shoot?
2: Yeah.
0: Because I'm sure you're not going to like release these to the world.
2: No.
0: Can I have a sneak peek?
2: Yeah, you can have a sneak peek.
0: Can I actually?
2: I need you to know it's tasteful. It's not full frontal. It's like,
0: oh, okay.
2: You'll see my rear because that's my best asset. I'm not showing the front.
0: Yeah, fair enough.
2: Front.
0: Okay.
2: Well, you put
0: I wouldn't want to say it if
2: no,
0: that would be
2: you put your best foot forward, don't you?
0: And your best back forward.
2: Yeah, that's it. Rise from the floor like a pop star. Producer Sarah, I left that in your hands. The thumbs up. We're looking okay. Horse trekking, I'm going to try and do this weekend. I'm in Rotorua, and someone got in touch and said they run a horse trekking business in Rotorua. So
0: okay,
2: consider that
0: amazing,
2: locked in
0: right?
2: on Sunday.
0: Yeah. Oh, we're getting through them.
2: That's it. Learn a complicated TikTok dance. My friend Lucy's a really good dancer. She's going to teach me one. We've locked in a dance. I'm going to go around next week and have a wine with her after work.
0: Are you going to do that Want You Back by NSYNC?
2: No,
0: too hard.
2: That we
0: talked
2: too
0: about
2: hard.
0: For ages. That was really
2: too hard.
0: Okay, yep. That's doable.
2: Host of my kitchen rules session. I'm just going to get some friends around for a dinner party and they're going to rank and rate my cooking on Sunday night. Done.
0: Cute. Okay. Love.
2: Song on the guitar. Let's not talk about it.
0: No, I think we need to talk about it.
2: Let's not talk about it. Learn to do a flip. My friend Jamie has organised like a clowning school for me to learn. We're working on that.
0: Oh my God, amazing. Yep.
2: Now, this is the one I needed to raise with you. Great walk. It's not.
0: This is the problem child.
2: It's not happening. And I need to pose a question, much like the girls' trip, which we acknowledged I could book in and do in November. It's not technically happening, but I've made the booking.
0: But you booked it, yes.
2: Can we do the same with the Great Walk? Can we consider if I book in to do a Great Walk over summer?
0: Sure. Yep.
2: That we tick it off.
0: If you've committed and logged it in, yeah, I reckon.
2: Kay.
0: Yep. Great. Screw it. Tick it off, baby.
2: So then we're good to go.
0: I just want to go to Anaheim. I feel like we're not allowed to go to Anaheim until they're all done.
2: We're good to go. Honestly.
0: Hey, well, don't forget, we do have another chance for you to go in the draw to come to Anaheim in California with us tomorrow. So listen out for that cue call. It is going to be such a fun trip, and we want you there with us. This is David Guetta and One Republic on the hits.

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1: Hit or miss.
0: Sorry, I'm a little rattled. I've been breaking out into a random rash this afternoon. I'm hoping it's not shingles.
2: Yeah, and here's the thing, because you are a hypochondriac, but but you actually are.
0: Well, it was on my back. Now it's moved to like my shoulder and now my arm.
2: Yeah.
0: Is that like hives? I don't know.
2: It might be hives, or it might just be that you're overheating or something.
3: It can be stress or...
2: You are premenstrual, you said, so... Sorry, am I allowed to say that? Is that okay?
0: Yes, but it's just funny hearing you say it.
3: She's premenstrual. Like one of the girls said,
0: she's premenstrual, so she's breaking out into rash, guys. Okay, just stay away.
2: What do I know?
0: No, producer Sarah is in for a round of hit or miss. You've got a couple of topics. We cannot be indecisive. What have you got first?
3: All right, number one, keeping gifts from an ex.
1: Hit or miss.
2: Hit? I mean...
0: Hit.
2: I don't really have an ex to have a gift to keep, but...
0: I was given this quite nice ring, which was a ladybird, from an ex in the past. And I kept it.
2: I think that's
0: begrudgingly.
2: Fine.
0: Nah, but then they were kind of unfaithful. It's like, oh, it kind of hurts every time I look down at that. Yeah.
2: Shall I name and shame him? I always want to name and shame.
0: No, I know. So I've still got the ring, but I just don't wear it because of the ring. Like, ladybirds reminded me of my grandmother, so I'm like torn.
2: Yeah.
0: You know?
2: I don't know. I guess it depends on how you feel about it, right? If it brings you sadness when you see it because you think of your ex, get rid of it. Don't keep it. But if you don't care, if it's a happy split or whatever, then it's a nice gift. Yeah.
3: Well, I kept a ring for a while because I really liked it. It was a heart. Yeah. But like, you know, and then my current partner was like, that needs to go. Yeah. You can't be wearing a heart ring from your ex.
0: Get it in the bin.
3: All right, number two, watching Christmas movies outside of December.
1: Hit or miss.
2: Hit?
3: No, it's illegal.
2: Hit.
3: Illegal.
0: It's funny you say that. I actually thought about it this morning. I just felt like Christmas movie, and then I was like, nope. Save it till the end of the year.
2: I remember in COVID, I put up my Christmas tree in August and I started listening to Ariana Grande.
0: Hey, look, sometimes if you just need the joy, I'm not going to tell you to not live your best life, but following a general rule, I like to save the magic till December.
2: Yeah, but imagine watching Home Alone right now. Like, it's good.
0: Oh, don't do it.
2: It's good.
0: Oh, don't
2: You're doing
0: do
2: it.
0: It.
2: You're doing it when you get home. You're doing it.
0: Oh, it's already vulnerable.
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0: Coming up next, a mortifying moment this morning at a public swimming pool. And I was left with my tail between my legs. I'm going to share this story with you next.
2: And it's funny because it was pointed out to you by your four-year-old.
0: Yes, I will explain more next after Alex Warren on the hits.

0: This is the Hits Dunedin. Hey, Callum and P, we're back in the morning for a Friday.
1: We've got tickets to give away to the Rocky Horror Show. We're on the streets doing the time warp. More details in the morning.
0: Also, tomorrow, more stories from Canada, including a warning next time you're staying in a hotel.
1: And we're wearing it for the Waz for our Friday tomorrow.
0: See you in the

0: Olivia Dean on the heads with Maddie and PJ. I love Thursdays. It means swimming in our household.
1: And Charlie's really thriving, eh? He's loving it.
0: Well, I felt really bad because a couple of years had gone by and we hadn't. And then I was like, oh man, he's four. He needs to swim. But yeah, he has taken like a duck to water. Is that how you
1: say
0: it?
1: Well done. Well done.
0: Thank you.
1: Yeah. Sayings are not your strong point, but you nailed that one. Well done.
0: Thank you so much. So we went to the pool this morning and I actually went in the wrong door because for the last few weeks we'd been going around the back way and that was the entrance. But from this week they were like, actually you need to go around the main entrance. But the lady said, don't worry, I'll let you in. Come on. And so she opened the door for us. The door was locked and she came out. And I was like, oh my God, thank you so much. I had no idea. The car's parked around this side of the building. So I really appreciate you letting us come through here. She was like, no worries, all good. So we wandered in to the pool. I've got Frankie, 18-month-old. We've got Charlie, pumped to go swimming. And then I'm going to, like, towards his little area of the pool. And I'm like, oh, Charlie, you won't believe it. Mum's forgot your bag. And he goes, what? I was like, we're just going to have to go out the door again. So that's awkward in itself because the lady had already said you shouldn't be coming in and out of this
1: door. She'd done
0: right?
1: you a little favour.
0: Yeah.
1: Yeah.
0: So I'm like, so sorry, I forgot the bag. We'll be right back. She goes, no worries. I run out. And as we're making our way to the car, Charlie goes, Mum, your bag's on your back. I was like, no. Now I've got to come back in again. She's got to open the door specifically for me and I have to reveal that I had the bag on me the whole time.
1: That is like one of those quintessential stories of the people that are like, where are my glasses? Where are my glasses? They search everywhere.
0: That's
1: like,
0: exactly what she said. She was like, you could have had your glasses on your head. Thank you for making my day. I was like, oh, God. So I would love to know the most blonde dipsy moment that you have had. You can text it through to 4487. This is Wiz Khalifa and Charlie Puth on the

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1: I got a new nickname today. My angel said D-A-D-A.
2: It's Tracks Project. This is our new single, D-A-D-A. It's a love letter to our kids. My whole purpose in life is like leading up to being a dad. D-A-D-A.

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1: Drake's Project on the Hits with Maddie and PJ for your Thursday night. 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
9: In this update, legislation allowing young people to be sentenced to boot camps has passed its final reading in Parliament. The bill enables the designation young serious offender and sentencing to military-style boot camps. Children's Minister Karen Chaw says it will reduce harm.
10: And its purpose is to improve public safety, strengthen accountability and reduce reoffending.
9: Green MP Tamitha Paul says it's the result of moral panic.
11: This is a response to a campaign against the most vulnerable young people in New Zealand.
9: The Serious Fraud Office is probing aspects of the Fire and Emergency Levy. Fire and Emergency says it referred the matter to the SFO, which is from before 2021 and relates to administration of the scheme. Internal Affairs Minister Brooke Van Velden says she's lost confidence in agency head Kerry Gregory for withholding information. The agency says the chief executive isn't before the SFO. Van Velden says the levy is paid for by insurance contracts but won't confirm the specifics of her concerns.
12: We expect that money to be maintained by Fire and Emergency and spent wisely.
9: It's believed many schools will take up Waitangi Tribunal recommendations on government curriculum changes. The Tribunal has found seven breaches of treaty principles in the reform and recommends the Crown recommit to working in partnership with Māori on education. NZEI member Adrian McAllister says many schools opposed removing the treaty from policies and procedures.
13: It's up to schools and boards, and I'm really, really excited about how they can honour the Tribunal's recommendations.
9: Leaps in fuel prices appear to have hit New Zealand harder than other countries. Latest GDP data shows the economy grew just 0.2% between April and June, trailing countries including Australia, the US, the UK and the EU. Minister Nicola Willis says the fuel crisis affected freight, exports and discretionary spending.
14: New Zealand was particularly exposed to the global fuel crisis. I'm not that surprised to see we weren't as resilient to that as some other countries.
9: That's news. In sport, rugby, 13th-placed Counties Manukau have a tough task in tonight's NPC action. They take on 4th-placed Otago at Pukekohe. Otago loose forward Lucas Casey has scored in 8 consecutive NPC games, giving him a chance to tie Kyle Tanana's 1997 record tonight. Counties Manukau are looking for their 3rd win of the season, the game just getting underway. In football, a chorus of boos rang out around Old Trafford as struggles continued for Manchester United. They relinquished a 2-0 half-time lead in their 3rd round League Cup match, conceding 3 second-half goals to lose 3-2 to Brighton. It follows a 1-0 loss to 10-man Manchester City and leaves United languishing 13th on the Premiership table. Manager Michael Carrick says they fell apart in the second half.
15: 25 minutes into the game and in such a good position, playing well, doing all the things that we wanted to do, and then feels like it's a long time ago. You know, the feeling at the start of the game to the feeling at the end of the game couldn't have been further apart.
9: That's sport. I'm Tony Doe.
16: The Hits, Dunedin weather with Wohl's Plant and Funland. Springtime means gardening time, so get planting with Wohl's. Mainly fine, but a possible shower. Tonight, we've got southwesterlies, 13 the high, 6 the overnight low. Tomorrow, partly cloudy, chance of a shower, 16.
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It is a hit. Bryn with you right through until midnight. I hope you've had a great Thursday. I went and used the Auckland City Rail Link for the first time this afternoon, and I loved it. Got a wee bit emotional, actually, waiting at the platforms underground, going, finally, Auckland feels like a proper city.

0: This is the Hits, Dunedin. Hey, Callum and P, we're back in the morning for a Friday.
1: We've got tickets to give away to the Rocky Horror Show. We're on the streets doing the time warp. More details in the morning.
0: Also, tomorrow, more stories from Canada, including a warning next time you're staying in a hotel.
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0: See you in the morning.

You're on the hits. Hope you're warm and dry tonight. Rug up out there. That cold front rolling up the country. There has been snow on South Island roads. The chill dragging all the way toward the North Island too. Also going to be rain for much of the North Island next couple days. Here's Pink.

0: From 2002, that song DJ Sammy Heaven. It is the hits with Bryn everywhere on iHeartRadio. America's oldest dictionary, Merriam-Webster, is adding 1,400 new words and phrases to its dictionary, including looks-maxing, meme coin, and trash panda, which is the affectionate nickname for raccoons, apparently. Other words include rickroll, which is to trick someone into listening to Rick Astley. I love that song. I'll happily be rickrolled. The other phrase they've added is glow up, which is, you know, when someone has a makeover and suddenly looks amazing. What slang do you reckon deserves to be in the dictionary next? You can text me on 4487. Stella Lefty coming up next. You're on The Hits.
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1: G'day, Bryn with you everywhere on iHeartRadio. It is the hits. We're gearing up to do it all again tomorrow. Wear it for the Waz. Whether you're at work, in the office, the workshop, on the school run, pull on your Warriors shirt from any season, any era, any decade, and wear it with pride tomorrow. Let's get in right behind the 1NZ Warriors. The sudden death match elimination game goes down this Sunday at Eden Park against the Knights. Leona Lewis coming up and Jelly Roll is next. You're on the hits.
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6: In this update, latest data shows the war in Iran hasn't impacted this country's economy as much as feared. GDP rose 0.2% in the June quarter after rising 0.9% to March. Construction, public services, healthcare and wholesale trade are growing, but transport and retail are contracting. The Herald's Liam Dan says the numbers are much better than forecast in March.
7: Oil prices and fuel prices really spiked. We were worried about diesel and petrol running out. There was a real hit to confidence, and economists at that point thought that we were going to see a contraction in the quarter, that we were going to go backwards.
6: Labour is pledging to do away with the government's military-style boot camps for young offenders. Legislation enabling the camps for those determined to be serious young offenders has passed its third reading in Parliament. Labour MP Shannon Halbert says the government should do better. He says there's no evidence punitive action against young people works. Fire and Emergency has been referred to the Serious Fraud Office, but Internal Affairs Minister Brooke Van Velden isn't saying why. However, she does say she's lost confidence in its head, Kerry Gregory, and the board will meet this week. Fens says the matter is from 2021, involves the Fens levy scheme, and the agency proactively reported it to the SFO itself. Van Velden isn't revealing details, but is clearly upset with Gregory.
8: He withheld information from me for a full year on a matter of a seriously significant incident, and that matter has now been referred to the Serious Fraud Office.
6: The Waitangi Tribunal has found the government's new knowledge-rich curriculum breaches multiple treaty principles. Its latest report follows a finding in May the Crown failed to properly consult Māori before announcing changes to the Education and Training Act. Jamie Cunningham reports.
9: The tribunal's outlined seven breaches by the Crown, including failing to actively protect te reo and tikanga Māori by reducing their emphasis in the curriculum. It recommends the Crown recommit to working in partnership with Māori on education. The tribunal will next consider the removal of treaty obligations from school boards.
6: That's news. In sport, netball, Nolene Tolua has been confirmed to coach the Silver Ferns at next year's World Cup in Sydney. The Sports New Zealand chief executive, Jenna Wootton, says there was no talk of extending her contract further.
10: Well, it's quite common with head coach roles that they are for a fixed-term nature and they do tend to align with a pinnacle event.
6: Tolua herself isn't keen to reflect on the challenges she's faced after being suspended and reinstated before winning Commonwealth Games gold. In rugby, Otago are in control at half-time in their NPC clash with Counties Manukau at Pukekohe, the visitors leading 26-14 just on the break. In cycling, New Zealand's six male and four female riders are again paying their own way to next week's Road World Championships in Montreal. That includes Neve Fisher-Black, who came second last year in Rwanda. Her brother Finn, who has just completed the tour of Spain, says riders are likely to act with much more self-interest as a result of the policy, which has now been in place for a number of years. He's described the situation as a strange dynamic where personal friendships helped reduce any friction. A Finn Fisher-Black is aiming for a top 10 finish on the hilly 273-kilometre circuit. That's sport. I'm Tony Doe.
11: The Hits, Dunedin weather with Wohl's Plant and Funland. Springtime means gardening time, so get planting with Wohl's. Mainly fine, but a possible shower. Tonight, we've got southwesterlies, 13 the high, 6 the overnight low. Tomorrow, partly cloudy, chance of a shower, 16.
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You're on the hits. Final chance tomorrow to get in the draw to see Olivia Dean live in Auckland. Two tickets to win to her sold-out Auckland concert. Maddie and PJ will be announcing the winner tomorrow afternoon, so make sure you're listening 8 a.m. tomorrow. Get yourself in the draw when you hear that cue to call. Here's LMFAO. You're on the hits.

You're on the hits. Text scam reports absolutely exploded last year, up more than 1,200%. There were nearly 1.4 million reports after Apple made it easier to flag suspicious messages with a single tap. I think those messages go to a government department too. That one-click reporting feature now rolling out to Android.

0: Rihanna, Don't Stop the Music. 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Happy Thursday night to you. A double Michelin-starred restaurant in South Korea has been fined after serving nearly 50,000 ants in sorbets over 4 years. And this was to give the sorbets a little sour kick. Turns out the ants weren't on the country's approved list of edible insects. Be honest with me, would you try an ant sorbet? Yes or absolutely not? You can text in on 4487. What's the weirdest insect you've eaten? I went to the Wild Foods Festival on the West Coast a couple of years ago and ate all sorts of weird and wild foods, like a hoo-hoo grub. There were like ants. I think there were ants that they had in like lollipops and stuff. And you know what? Wasn't too bad. The Red Hot Chili Peppers have got them coming up in a country hit too. Ella Langley. I'll play her next. You're on The Hits.
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0: gave her farewell speech last night and thanked every National Party leader she's served under, except for one, Simon Bridges. 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
13: In this update, surging fuel prices appear to have hit New Zealand much harder than other countries. Latest GDP data shows the economy grew just 0.2% between April and June, after growing 0.9% of a percent.

You're on the Hits. Don't forget tomorrow to wear it for the Wires. Grab your Warriors jersey right now. Lay it out so you're all prepared tomorrow. Wear it to the office, to work. Support the 1NZ Warriors. Big game for them this weekend. The Hits.

0: We've got tickets to give away to the Rocky Horror Show. We're on the streets doing the time warp. More details in the morning.
1: Also tomorrow, more stories from Canada, including a warning next time you're staying in a hotel.
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1: See you in the morning on the hits. Look out, yes, sir.

It is the hits. Passport renewals are booming. More than 365,000 applications in just the first 7 months of the year. But nearly one in four passport photos are rejected, mostly because people are snapping selfies that are just too close to the face. So it's holding things up. Here's Pink on the hits. Right.

0: moved on.
1: Locals only on the hits. Some sad news for Auckland foodies. After more than a decade, the Asian fusion favourite Mekong Baby is closing its doors. A great spot on Ponsonby Road. Was actually a regular for me back in the day because I used to work opposite Mekong Baby pretty much. And yeah, great place to eat and dine and drink. The team say they poured their hearts into the place, but it's just not viable to keep it going. I live near Ponsonby and I just feel like it's lost its vibe. And I really wish they had continued building the City Rail Link to Ponsonby as well, a few stops there. It goes to Kay Road, but it would have made such a difference had they just gone down Ponsonby Road as well. Sublime's coming up and Sienna Spyro next. You're on The Hits.
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0: Hope you're having a lovely Thursday night. The Hits with Bryn. Very wholesome story out of the US today. Corn mazes shaped like Dolly Parton are popping up on farms across the country. Harvest season is coming up, autumn time over there. And I think, you know, getting lost inside a giant hedge tribute to the Queen of Country is a great way to celebrate the harvest season. Still can't believe she's no longer with us. She passed a few weeks ago, an absolute icon. The Black Eyed Peas on the way, Cyril after 10. You're on The Hits.
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5: In this update, Economic Growth Minister Nicola Willis believes the latest slowdown in growth was a blip. Latest GDP data shows our economy grew 1.7% in the year to June, outperforming other Western economies like Australia, the US and the UK. But it grew just 0.2% between April and June, lower than other Western nations. Willis says New Zealand was more exposed to the global fuel crisis than other countries.
6: I have every reason to believe, based on the data I'm seeing, the policies that we've put in place and are pursuing, that we will continue to grow more strongly than many of the countries we compare ourselves with.
5: It's believed many schools will take up the Waitangi Tribunal's recommendations on the new curriculum, regardless of what the government does. The tribunal has found the reforms breach seven treaty principles and recommends the Crown recommit to working in partnership with Māori on education. NZEI member Adrian McAllister says many schools have opposed removing the treaty from their policies and procedures.
7: It's up to schools and boards, and I'm really, really excited about how they can honour the tribunal's recommendations.
5: A bill enabling military-style boot camps for youth offenders has passed its final vote. Two pilot camps have run over the course of this parliamentary term. The bill creates a new legal category, declaring people young serious offenders and allowing them to be sentenced to a boot camp. Labour MP Willow Jean Prime says the coalition hasn't provided the results to justify making the camps permanent.
8: I am shattered emotionally because this is wrong, physically because we have been fighting this because it is wrong for the entire term of this government.
5: It's hoped young workers will get snapped up as the job market starts to turn. A new SEEK report shows adverts were up 0.6% last month, almost 10% higher than a year ago. Auckland is leading the charge with a 1% jump in ads, the biggest rise for the city in almost 4 years. Employment and Manufacturers Association advocacy head Alan McDonald says it's encouraging, but a large number of young people are still unemployed. That's news. In sport, rugby, Counties Manukau were on the wrong end of a high-scoring match against Otago in tonight's NPC action at Pukekohe. The home side started strongly but were behind at half-time, eventually losing 50-21. Otago go second on the table. In rugby league, Warriors 5/8 Chanel Harris-Tavita is under no illusion around the importance of his attacking kicks in Sunday's must-win playoff against the Knights. His last tackle options off the boot often lacked enough height and distance to pin the Dolphins back near their goal line in last weekend's loss, welcoming return pressure. Harris-Tavita says he's aware of the issue.
9: If Tamaita and myself continue to work on our kicking, we're going to put our team in better field position and make it easier for our middles to get behind the ball.
5: In netball, Nolene Tōrua has been reappointed as Silver Ferns head coach until the end of next year's World Cup in Sydney. She guided New Zealand to Commonwealth Games gold in Glasgow last month, less than a year after she was stood down from the role and then reinstated. That's sport. I'm Tony Doe.
10: The Hits, Dunedin weather with Wells Plant and Funland. Springtime means gardening time, so get planting with Wells. Mainly fine, but a possible shower. Tonight, we've got southwesterlies, 13 the high, 6 the overnight low. Tomorrow, partly cloudy, chance of a shower, 16.
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You're on the hits. Construction has begun on the rebuild of the New World supermarket lost to fire last year at Victoria Park in Auckland. Looks very nice too. Can't wait to make it my local one again. It's the hits.

0: We've got tickets to give away to the Rocky Horror Show. We're on the streets doing the time warp. More details in the morning.
1: Also tomorrow, more stories from Canada, including a warning next time you're staying in a hotel.
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0: Hits.
1: You're on the Hits. Apparently, Kiwis are jumping on the bandwagons and buying more merch. Red Bull sports sales have jumped $3.6 million, fans buying up merch for teams like the Wires, Auckland FC and the All Blacks. Don't forget, wear it for the Wires tomorrow. Wear your Warriors jersey or merch. Support the Warriors ahead of their big game. The Hits. 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

0: sure. Kiwi hit Coterie, Lay Your Head on the Hits. Max Verstappen has taken part, I guess, in a mid-season passion project.
1: This is the move! Lungs! They spin! And Max Verstappen has got past all of them!
0: Yeah, the four-time Formula One world champion has gone from last on the grid to take the checkered flag in a race against 100 others on the go-kart track at the Silverstone Circuit. He made up more than 60 places on the first lap alone. That sounds like a lot of fun. I would have loved to have gone in a go-kart race with Max Verstappen. Chances are he would have won. Mind you, in saying that, I am a past go-kart champion. The Hits, we had a sort of work Christmas party at a go-kart track a few years back, and I did win. Just saying. The Spice Girls coming up. Sam Fender and Olivia Dean next. You're on The Hits.
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10: 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And where it might end up. With the New Zealand Herald. 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Journalism you can trust to cover all sides of the story. 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

0: So looking forward to the weekend. Have you got anything exciting planned? I'm thinking I might go down to Tauranga, get out of Auckland for a few days. I might even do the show from Tauranga tomorrow night, get a head start, and then come back on Sunday because, of course, the Warriors, big game at Eden Park. Nearly 50,000 NRL fans going along to support them, and they have to win this to get through to the finals, which, you know what? I believe in them. I have the faith. Natasha Bedingfield's coming up in Ed Sheeran after 11. You're on the Hits.
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17: In this update, New Zealand is now outperforming other countries in annual

0: economic growth, but appears to have been hit harder by the rise in fuel prices. GDP rose 1.7% in the year to June, the highest annual growth rate in more than 2 years. Year-on-year growth is higher than other Western economies, but quarter-on-quarter growth is lower. The Herald's Liam Dan says everyone is dealing with the same uncertainty.
1: You look out around the world and it certainly doesn't look any more stable or certain what's going on there.
0: Fire and Emergency has been referred to the Serious Fraud Office, but Internal Affairs Minister Brooke Van Velden isn't saying why. However, she does say she's lost confidence in its head, Kerry Gregory, and the board will meet this week. Fens says the matter is from 2021, involves the Fens levy scheme, and the agency proactively reported it to the SFO itself. But she's not revealing details, but Van Velden is clearly upset with Gregory.
2: He withheld information from me for a full year on a matter of a seriously significant incident, and that matter is now being referred to the Serious Fraud Office.
0: There's little surprise the Waitangi Tribunal has found 7 breaches of treaty principles in government curriculum reforms. The tribunal found the Crown failed to actively protect te reo and tikanga Māori by reducing their emphasis in the curriculum. NZEI member Adrian McAllister says it's disappointing Education Minister Erica Stanford hasn't recommitted to working in partnership with Māori on education, particularly in curriculum redesign.
3: She had real opportunity to make a real special curriculum, and she's chosen an ideology that really sidelines mātauranga Māori.
0: The lineup has been announced for Australasia's biggest music festival in Christchurch's Hagley Park. February's Electric Avenue will host Grammy Award-winning band Kings of Leon on Friday the 26th and Scottish DJ Calvin Harris on the Saturday. Other notable names include DJ Group, Major Lazer, and British band Jungle.

0: The event drew close to 90,000 people across 2 days this year, generating almost $14 million in visitor spending. That's news. In sport, rugby, 13th-placed Counties Monaco have been soundly beaten by Otago in their NPC clash at Pukekohe. The visitors led comfortably at half-time, held off a mid-second-half resurgence from the home team and went on to take the game 50-21 to go second on the table. In football, a chorus of boos rang out around Old Trafford as struggles continued for Manchester United. They relinquished a 2-0 half-time lead in their third-round League Cup match, conceding 3 second-half goals to lose 3-2 to Brighton. It follows a 1-0 loss to 10-man Manchester City, which leaves United languishing 13th on the Premiership table. Manager Michael Carrick says they fell apart in the second half.
1: 25 minutes into the game, and in such a good position, playing well, doing all the things that we wanted to do, and then feels like it's a long time ago. You know, the feeling at the start of the game to the feeling at the end of the game couldn't have been further apart.
0: Everton beat Wolverhampton 1-0, Aston Villa defeated Coventry 3-1, and Fleetwood pipped Sheffield United 1-0. That's sport. I'm Tony Doe.
2: The Hits, Dunedin weather with Wells Plant and Funland. Springtime means gardening time, so get planting with Wells. Mainly fine, but a possible shower tonight. We've got southwesterlies, 13 the high, 6 the overnight low. Tomorrow, partly cloudy, chance of a shower, 16.
3: The station that takes you all the way from the 90s. Till now. I just wanna be there. Love. The Hits.

How are you going? It is a Hits with Bryn late night Thursday. Forsyth Barr Stadium in Dunedin has a new boss, and he wants to bring major events back to the city after a bit of a lull. I guess Christchurch is taking all the glory at the moment with their new stadium. He reckons he's got a plan to make the most of what the city's got going for it. So watch this space. That's

0: Ben, hey, Callum and P, we're back in the morning for a Friday.
1: We've got tickets to give away to the Rocky Horror Show. We're on the streets doing the time warp. More details in the morning.
0: Also tomorrow, more stories from Canada, including a warning next time you're staying in a hotel.
1: And we're wearing it for the Waz for our Friday tomorrow.
0: See you in the morning.

You're on the hits. Two iconic American food brands are landing in Auckland this month. Auntie Anne's Pretzels and Carvel Soft Serve are both opening their first Kiwi stores. Apparently Carvel is, well, they claim to be the ones who invented soft serve ice cream. They're going to be sticking to the classic American recipes, but mostly using local ingredients.

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0: New from Drax Project, D-A-D-A, the hits with Bryn. I caught up with them a few weeks ago, actually, about their new song just before it came out. Gonna see part of my interview on our social pages, The Hits, on Instagram and Facebook. I'm out of here. It's almost Friday, which is such a great feeling. Enjoy the rest of your Thursday night. Alanis Morissette is coming up, and we've got Shaboozy next on The Hits. Catch you tomorrow.
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0: Some ambitious.
1: Some questionable.
0: Most questionable.
1: Fair. Now it is time for the grand finale. We are heading to Anaheim, California, and we want to take you with us.
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1: Anaheim, made to play. Fly Auckland to Los Angeles, then travel on to Anaheim with up to 12 non-stop flights per week with Air New Zealand. The road to 40 ends in Anaheim. 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
10: In this update, lobbying in Parliament is raising concerns, with new research finding lobbyists sometimes going straight to Prime Ministers or using relationships to get confidential information. Report co-author Max Rashbrook.
11: A lot of the lobbying is done before the public even knows that an issue is being considered, way before a bill gets introduced to the House.
10: The boot camp bill has passed its final hurdle despite pushback from the Children's Commissioner. It means serious, repeat young offenders can be sent to military-style boot camps, which Commissioner Jane Searle says amounts to punishment. Two 14-year-old girls have been charged over a string of alleged offences on Auckland's North Shore, including robberies in Takapuna and Belmont. Police say the investigation is ongoing, with four teens between the ages of 14 and 16 referred to Youth Aid. And New World shoppers rushed to get their hands on a Smeg chopping board through its popular sticker promotion, but now complaints are piling up. Customers say the boards are splitting and shedding small splinters. In sport, Otago loose forward Lucas Casey has continued his run of tries in consecutive NPC matches, with a ninth in a row, the most in succession by any forward in the competition's 50-year history. That formed part of their 50-21 victory over Counties Monaco to open round 8. And the rowing and canoeing venue for the Brisbane 2032 Olympics has been confirmed for Rockhampton's Fitzroy River, despite a range of concerns. A hash brown and bacon and egg McMuffin make mornings Welcome to the AM at Macca's.
12: Dunedin's weather with Wiles Plant and Funland. Springtime means gardening time, so get planting with Wiles. For today, partly cloudy with an afternoon shower or two. Westerlies developing, the high 16. Tomorrow, Saturday, few afternoon showers and the high is 19.
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14: On the head.
12: Yeah, good morning. Here we are for Friday, Sep 18, 2026. Morning, Pete.
14: Morning, Callum. And we are wearing it for the Waz.
12: Wear it for your Waz Friday. So I hope you are as well. Justin Timberlake on the Hits.

0: Sam Fender and Olivia Dean on the hits, kicking off Friday in Dunners. Hey, Callum and P here for the early risers.
1: Certainly, certainly. And we're wearing it for the Wahs today. Big, big game on Sunday, 6:05 kickoff.
0: Oh, I hope my Rocky rehearsal's finished in time for that.
1: Oh, yes. 6:05?
0: Yeah, yeah.
1: What time are you starting? Mind you, you've been MIA, so you might have to do extra time.
0: We use an app called Team Up. Are you aware of Team Up?
1: No.
0: And it keeps the cast updated on, you know, the latest rehearsal times. And Sunday's call time for me is 3:30. And then we're running the full act one from 4. Oh, no, we're done by 5:30, so that could be good. Could be home in time-ish.
1: Well, gosh, I hope you've done your homework, that's all. Mm. Otherwise, you might need additional tutoring, which means that you might have to stay a bit longer. Unless, of course...
0: Well, I could just put my hand up and say, excuse me, Mr. Director, sir, could I be excused? Because I got to watch the Wahs.
1: Well, this is the thing too, and I've got a feeling that Ben, the director, will probably want to watch the Wahs too, as we all will be. So, yeah, we're up for the Wahs today as we are. Look at us, hey? I'd actually forgotten. I got a wee text reminder about it, so I had to repack my gym bag last night. I had to go out to the car, get the bag, bring it back in, change the hole, and then put it back. But I got there, you see? And that's what
0: you
1: do.
0: Well, what a drama for me trying to find my Wahs top this morning. I thought it would have been laundered and folded and put away.
1: By the maid?
0: But it hadn't.
1: Right.
0: Yeah.
1: So you stinky.
0: No. It's been washed, but it was in a pile of washing to be folded.
1: Yeah, sure. Yeah. And we all have those piles.
0: On the couch.
1: Sure. On the couch.
0: On the couch, yeah. To be folded. But I was looking anywhere but there.
1: Right.
0: Yeah.
1: Thank goodness you found it.
0: Got quite a sweat up trying to find it.
1: This morning?
0: Yes.
1: Oh,
0: quite the drum.
1: You need to be more, you need to get your wee clothes out the night before like P does. It just makes it so much easier. Oh, my gosh.
0: We've come dressed appropriately.
1: Yes, so we have.
0: You must get a photo up on the socials.
1: Yes, and she yourself are wearing it for the Wahs too.
0: Hey, coming up, song for the day on the hits.
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0: Alex Warren's Passenger on the hits. Callum and P kicking off Friday. Time for Song for the Day.
1: So a bit of excitement at my place yesterday. The family chat was popping off because, of course, the acts for Electric Ave were announced. Excitement. Major excitement.
0: Yeah, so the headline act for Friday night, Kings of Leon. Headline act for Saturday night, Calvin Harris.
1: Now, they are two really, really big names and acts. So well done to the organisers. He was all over the news last night. Callum, his name is, for, you know, being able to secure this. And this is a concert or a lineup that's been in the works for several years.
0: The festival director's name's Callum, yeah, but spelt with a, spelt C-A-L-L-A-M.
1: A-M, yeah.
0: It's Callam. A weird variation on my name, which is the proper way to pronounce and spell it. Anyway, yeah, well done to him. And even like, you know, all the other acts, it's going to be amazing at Electric Ave. So, and my wife's a huge Kings of Leon fan too. So I said to her, well, darling, looks like we're heading off to Electric Ave. And she says, well, I've heard that it's absolute manic there. It's just so many people. It's just crazy. I mean, well, we can just sit. Stand right at the back.
1: Oh, you'll be right at the back.
0: Yeah, right at the back.
1: You'll be right at the back, yes. Well, 32,000 tickets were snapped up before the acts were even announced.
0: Oh, so is it sold out already?
1: So, well, they did, like, pre-sales. No one knew who was going. So you could have been going to see the Bloody Wiggles, and 32,000 tickets have already been snapped up. They go on general sale on Thursday. Look, I know all of this because, like I say, the chat group's popping off. And then if you are a 1NZ customer, which just so happens we are at home, then they're releasing 5,000 tickets after general sales, and that is it. That will be it. So, yeah, I think there'll be a lot of people midday on Thursday a bit busy doing something on their laptops or devices.
0: So song for the day goes to one of the Electric Avenue headliners, Kings of Leon on the hits.

0: The Hits, Callum and P, coming to NZ for Electric Ave and Chicha, Kings of Leon. And good luck getting tickets for that. And so you're saying they're pretty pricey.
1: Yeah, well, they are. So apparently, from my daughter, from Charlotte, because Charlotte's now 18, of course, and so she is so excited about going
0: to
1: this
0: festival.
1: Does
0: she even know who Kings of Leon are?
1: Yeah, she is.
0: 18-year-old?
1: Yeah, no, she does. Oh, she's got a friend at school that just loves Kings of Leon. Calvin Harris, stoked about that. But then the funny thing is she goes, oh, guess who's performing? Kings of Leon, Calvin Harris, and the Dudes. And I laughed. She went to the Dudes next. That was probably to get Dad on side, because I think that could be their Christmas presents this year. But, you know, so Charlotte's very excited. And I said, well, look, I will attempt to go online and get them on Thursday at lunchtime. But you're right, they're just going to get snapped.
0: So how much? How much?
1: So I think about $400. She actually thought a little bit more.
0: $400?
1: That's for the two-day pass. She actually thought closer to $500, like $460. But then Tony went on, this is Dad, and did a bit of sort of research. He goes, it looks like they're about $400 plus booking fee, one day pass, $199. So, I don't know. I mean, yeah, expensive. But if it's a festival and you're seeing all of those acts, I mean, it's kind of, is it good bang for buck? Maybe it is. But this is what the young ones want to do, the young ones and you and your wife.
0: Yeah, heck yeah.
1: Well, that's good. You could take Charlotte up.
0: When she finds out it's that expensive, far her out. I think we might just do the one dayer.
1: Yeah, yeah.
0: I don't think
1: Kings of Leon
0: day. I don't think I'd have the stamina to do 2 days.
1: Well, and the thing is, too, you could do the one day, but it doesn't mean you have to be there when the gates open. I mean, you could save yourself and just go for Kings of Leon.
0: Late
1: arrival.
0: Later in the evening.
1: Yeah.
0: Oh, well, no, that's going to be exciting then. Well, I could take your girls up if you want.
1: Yep, that'd be good. That'd be stoked. Mm. Bye, Uncle Callum. We'll meet you here at the end of the night. That'd be so fun. Anyway, you're very exciting news, and well done, Christchurch.
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15: In this update, the Greens say problems at Fire and Emergency have been obvious for a while after the agency was referred to the Serious Fraud Office over a levy scandal. A new study is raising concerns about the close ties between politics and lobbying. Dunedin is bringing fireworks back for New Year's Eve for the first time in years after plenty of locals were left underwhelmed by last year's countdown in the Octagon. And the Brisbane Olympics rowing and canoeing has been confirmed for Rockhampton's Fitzroy River, despite concerns about rogue crocodiles.
16: Dunedin's weather with Wales Plant and Funland. Springtime means gardening time, so get planting with Wales. For today, partly cloudy with an afternoon shower or two. Westerlies developing, the high 16. Tomorrow, Saturday, few afternoon showers and the high is 19.
2: 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Callum and P on the Hits.
16: Hey, morning. 6:36 it is on Friday. Hey, I'll tell you what the most wounding part of my Canadian holiday was before 7.
1: Oh, okay.
16: Yeah.
1: And an early morning ranking, it's on the way.
16: David Guetta, Kid Cudi on the Hits.

0: Taylor Swift's Opalite on the Hits Dunedin. Hey, Callum and P, 6:43.
1: Reminder, wear it for the Waz today. We are, you need to too. We've got a photo up on our socials, and please feel free to share your photo.
0: Tell you what the most annoying thing was about being in Canada on holiday. There's so many things that they do differently over there.
1: Mm.
0: It's just little things, like their plugs are different. The plug-in plugs are different. Why aren't they just the same all around the world?
1: Well, they're just not, are they? Did you take your universal plugs that you could... Yeah, that's admin, isn't it?
0: So over there, light switches, to turn things on, you got to switch it up.
1: I've got a Canadian light switch at home. I do.
0: So that's hard to get used to.
1: Yeah, yeah. But you just get used to it because, like I say, all airs are Kiwi apart from one at our front door. It's Canadian.
0: It goes up.
1: Well, got wired wrong and I just couldn't be bothered.
0: Why can't that just be the same all around the world? marijuana's legal over there.
1: Did you? So be honest.
0: Everywhere you go, you can smell it.
1: Did you have a wee?
0: Didn't in the end. Went into one of the shops and had a look around. And that's about it. No, I didn't partake.
1: What about gummies and stuff? Is that all very legal? Because, if you're not a smoker...
0: Everything's in, and there's all sorts of things you can buy in these shops that's, you know, got marijuana in it.
1: Wow.
0: And so you just... And everywhere you go, like I say, you can smell it. Everything over there is... all the signs, all the packaging is in English and in French. French is the other language there, so that's kind of... I kind of started getting quite good at French just by default.
1: Right.
0: You know, because it's on
1: so
0: all
1: you're
0: the
1: now
0: signage
1: fluent.
0: Everywhere.
1: Yeah.
0: Well, it's a bit like how we've introduced Tadeo into a lot of our signage, you know. You've got school and kura, and it's just normal now. It's the normal, and that's their normal.
1: It's a great normal too,
0: of course, you drive on the right side of the road over there, not the left.
1: That's confusing.
0: I managed to survive that.
1: Mm-hmm.
0: Far out. But the other major difference, which is, you know, we don't have in New Zealand, thank goodness, is the tipping. And that gets annoying. Because everything you pay for, you have to add on a tip. And this is with your FPOS, you know, so you scan your card and you don't just push enter for the price, and then it comes up with how much tip do you want to add. And the minimum's 15%. Sometimes the minimum was 25%.
1: Oh, so you don't get an option.
0: There is an option of other.
1: Yeah, yet you tried.
0: And you can actually put in just $5 or something.
1: Is that what you did?
0: Sometimes. Yeah. Or you can just push none. If you push no tip, man, you get a dirty look.
1: I was going to say, then there's wee alarms that go off all over the shop.
0: They just look at you like you're filthy and they're not happy. And you have to pay a tip. Well, you get asked to pay a tip whether you've received good service or not. So really, in the end, we would pay a tip if we were
1: happy
0: given good service. You know, like in a restaurant or something like that.
1: Because I think especially in America, I've heard like, so wait staff, for example, where you would pay a tip, their wage is actually really low and how they make their money is through tips. So that's why tips are such a thing. But
0: the other thing is, how do you know, though, that that tip you're paying is going to that waiter who served you?
1: True. But I've been into places here in New Zealand that ask you if you want to leave a tip. It's hard no from me. No.
0: No, we're not used to it here.
1: We're not from America
0: it's
1: now.
0: It's not part of
1: or
0: our
1: Canada.
0: Kiwi culture.
1: Yeah.
0: You wonder, though, if it's a matter of time, though, before it will become that. And it's you know, it's an option on your FPOS machine when you're paying.
1: Well, it is in some places already. So, there you go.
0: So when you pay for stuff over there, you got to work and you got to go, well, actually, that's not going to be the price. You know, add on another 10% by the time you paid your tip. Yeah. Just one of those little, you know, quirks of going overseas.
1: What was the dollar like when you were over there? Like, was it a good? Was it a reasonable
0: high
1: price?
0: High 80s, 88 cents or something, or 80.
1: Oh, okay, so it's not too bad.
0: Could
1: certainly be better.
0: Yeah.
1: But certainly, we know it could be worse.
0: Yeah, I'm taking out another mortgage on the house.
1: I bet. Okay. There you go. Tipping.
0: Callum and P's morning rankings coming up.
2: Callum and P on the Hits. 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
0: Hey, 9 minutes to seven, Friday morning in the city.
1: Very exciting news that you may have heard, and if you were into McLeod's Daughters, you'll be very excited. My husband tagged me on a Facebook post yesterday. A reboot is set for us for 2027. McLeod's Daughters is returning to our screens.
0: Oh, my wife will be fizzing about
1: that. Oh, my gosh. I cannot wait. I absolutely loved McLeod's Daughters.
0: I thought they all died.
1: Well, the sad thing is, one of the actual actresses did in the last sort of year or so. But no, on the screen.
0: In real life.
1: That was really, really sad.
0: I thought the characters all died.
1: Well, no, not all of them. Not all of them. But the Kiwi actress that played one of the McLeod's Daughters, we should all go back and rewatch it before the reboot. She did, and it was the most devastating moment in TV history for me. But anyway, great news. McLeod's Daughters is back.
0: Let's rank our top Aussie TV shows of all time as well.
1: Love it. Yep.
0: Okay, all right. Callum and P's morning rankings then. Top Aussie TV shows next on The Hits.

0: Role Models, High Hopes, 3000. Title of the song, Callum and P in Dunners, nearly 7 o'clock. Time for our morning rankings.
1: Gina's playing the game this morning. Thanks, Gina. She's texting her top three Australian shows, Home and Away, Neighbours and McLeod's Daughters. Thank you, Gina.
0: Classics.
1: Yeah, absolute classics. Aussie. You're not going to get too much more Aussie than that, are you?
0: I've kind of gone down the comedy sort of route with my top three Aussie shows of all time.
1: Sure.
0: Do you remember, so number three, Comedy Company? Remember the Comedy Company from the 90s? Was it the 90s? And it was just like a, you know, comedy skits. It's brilliant.
1: Kylie.
0: She ate the gum. Colin the Fruiterer.
1: That was the
0: great Fruiterer. How you going? Colin, there was Colin.
1: Oh, brilliant. Love it.
0: Probably all just, you know, politically incorrect.
1: Yeah, you'd never get away with
0: that
1: now.
0: That's the best comedy.
1: Yes.
0: I mean, Kath and Kim, number two. I mean, brilliant.
1: Mm-hmm.
0: Love that cameo from Shane Warne in that one episode. And Summer Heights High is number one for me.
1: Chris Lilley.
0: What's his name? So clever. Chris Lilley.
1: He's so clever.
0: I know. Welcome to Mr. G's room. Welcome to Mr. G's room. He's the drama teacher.
1: Jonah, you got your period, miss. And then Jermaine.
0: So politically incorrect. But,
1: so funny.
0: But the best comedy ever.
1: Yes.
0: Yeah.
1: Can't disagree.
0: We used to have that on DVD, and I don't know what happened to it.
1: Oh, you probably chucked. See, you don't be chucking out DVDs like that. I wonder, can you still see Summer Heights High somewhere? Maybe I need to watch that. Something a bit lighter in my life at the moment. Just fun. Hey, well,
0: bring back inappropriate comedy.
1: Oh, hey, I'm all for it. That's what we should be wanting from our political parties at the moment. Okay, so for me, I just want to do a highly commended to Kath and Kim. Yeah. They didn't make my top three.
0: Yeah,
1: so
0: funny, eh?
1: Oh, so
0: you,
1: funny.
0: Because you and I, we both love prone.
1: Pro and tro. I'm just picking up Harry and we're heading off down to the Esplanade to grab a cappuccino and a chardonnay.
0: There's actually people like that.
1: Okay, so for me, very quickly, at number three is Summer Heights High. We've explained why. At number two, I've just finished it, Colin from Accounts. And if you haven't seen it, please
0: that's
1: do.
0: That's right, that's Aussie, isn't it?
1: It is Aussie, and it's done. It starts, finished, they've just finished their finale, It Will Not Be Back. And here's a little bit of train spotting. The lead actor of that show, they are married in real life. That's why the chemistry is so damn good. Those two. Colin from Accounts. And at number one for me, Packed to the Rafters. Rebecca Gibney, remember that? And I loved that show. So they are my top three.
0: Callum and P's morning rankings on the hits.
2: 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Cheers to Wests. Fizzy little legends packed with nostalgic flavour.
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10: In this update, the Firefighters Union says it's been sounding the alarm about problems at Fire and Emergency for years. Internal Affairs Minister Brooke Van Belden has lost confidence in CEO Kerry Gregory, and the agency has been referred to the Serious Fraud Office. The union says both Gregory and the board need to go. Nearly 40 groups behind Tick for Kids are challenging political parties to make stronger promises for children ahead of the election. One key ask is lifting family incomes, and Save the Children's Jackie Southey says all parties should be working towards that goal.
11: Whether they are reliant on welfare, or they're studying, or they're working, whether they're single incomes or dual incomes.
10: King Charles is adding his voice to calls for a slower approach to AI, warning the technology could pose an existential danger if it falls into the wrong hands. Major tech figures like OpenAI's Sam Altman and Elon Musk have urged for more caution around future developments. And if you're thinking of buying a resold Warriors ticket for Sunday's sold-out semi-final, be careful. Some fans paid up to five times the original price for tickets to last week's match. Jessica Walker from Consumer NZ says if you overpay, don't expect an easy refund.
12: There is an exception, and that is events that are covered by the Major Events Management Act of 2007. Things like a Rugby World Cup, so we're talking massive, significant events for the whole nation.
10: In sport, the rowing and canoeing venue for the Brisbane 2032 Olympics has been confirmed for Rockhampton's Fitzroy River despite a range of concerns. Resident crocodiles are a distraction, but Rowing New Zealand boss Simon Wickham's main question is ensuring athletes compete under fair conditions.
13: Obviously, when you're on a river course, there will be potential for differential flow in different lanes, and it'll be a massive, massive shame if flow in different lanes has anything to do with the outcomes on Olympic Games, given how long the athletes prepare.
10: And Otago have beaten Counties Manukau 50-21.

0: Rugby's NPC. A hash brown and bacon and egg McMuffin make mornings Welcome to the AM at Macca's.
1: Dunedin's weather with Wales Plant and Funland. Springtime means gardening time, so get planting with Wales. For today, partly cloudy with an afternoon shower or two. Westerlies developing, the high 16. Tomorrow, Saturday, few afternoon showers and the high is 19.
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1: Morning, Dunedin. Morning. Greetings. Yeah, I like the sound of those temperatures for tomorrow.
3: Absolutely. Hey, coming up, how you can win tickets to the Rocky Horror Show this morning.
1: And a warning for the next time you stay in a hotel room after a shocking experience that we had in Canada.
3: Oh, you didn't take one of those lights and check the bed, did you?
1: It's coming up on the hits.

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1: It's a big Friday. It's a wee you are's to support the Warriors today, like Callum and I have. It's also the day that one of our lucky hits listeners will win a trip to Olivia Dean in Auckland next month. So we're giving you your last chance with us in less than an hour's time.
0: While we were away, we stayed in a few hotels. The last one we stayed in, we were on the 18th floor, right?
1: Mm-hmm.
0: In Vancouver, and we had a great view of the water and the surrounding buildings and everything, but we were high up, and one night, it was about 2:30 in the morning, we were rudely awakened by a bloody fire alarm.
1: That's never happened to me.
0: Same. This is a first for us. And so the alarm was going off in the room. It wasn't ringing like a bell, but it was the light was flickering, and it was making like a bluck, bluck, bluck sort of a sound like that. Just a bluck. And it woke us up, said to my wife, "My goodness, this is a fire alarm." You know, panic, which you're not supposed to do, of course.
1: But you do, though, because you know it's not a drill at stupid o'clock in the morning,
0: do you?
1: We're
0: on the bloody 18th floor. Mm. So I says, "Come on, we'll quickly throw some clothes on."
1: Because you're naked. You're on holiday,
0: naked. And I said, "Well, we can't walk out naked." And so we throw on some clothes, you know, we're still half asleep. Oh, where are we? What's our names? What country are we in? And I says, "And we're going to have to evacuate. You know, we'll have to find the fire exit." So we sort of stumble out of our room, and as it just so happens, across the corridor from us was the fire escape.
1: That's lucky.
0: So we begin walking down 18 floors of steps to get outside the building, you know. And so we're walking down the fire escape, and it's freaky. Walking down the back stairs of a hotel that usually no one's. And then one by one, we come across other patrons in the hotel, you know, and we sort of, "G'day, how you going?" "Yeah, we're all getting out." And so we get to the bottom and we walk outside of the hotel, and here's these dozens and dozens of other hotel guests, some of them in their dressing gowns, still in their PJs, all looking half asleep, just like us, rudely awakened by a fire alarm. We walk, but the staff, no one seems to kind of know what's going on. It was a bit of a shambles, I have to be honest. And the staff at reception were like, "Oh, we're very sorry about this. It appears to be a false alarm." There was one fire truck outside the hotel, but by this stage, the alarm had gone off. But some people, like, they weren't happy. They wanted answers. Like, what's going on? It seems like it's not very organised. So we get all the way. We kind of just go. In the end, we went back upstairs to our room, and we learnt the lesson that the first thing you really should do in a hotel room, no matter what floor you're on, is read the instructions on what to do in the event of a fire alarm.
1: And no one does.
0: And no one does, do they?
1: I would love to meet someone that does.
0: And they're always on the back of your door.
1: They are.
0: In a hotel room.
1: They are.
0: And we get back up after the fire alarm, then I decided to read it.
1: Because you're wide awake, because you've just clocked up your 10,000 steps.
0: And that's when, if we'd read the instructions, it said, when you first hear the alarm, the first stage, which is intermittent tones, which is what we had, the blip, blip, it says, prepare to leave the building and await further instructions, it said.
1: Oh.
0: You will get further instructions from the in-house communications system if the second stage of the alarm sounds, which will be a steady tone, then a full evacuation is required. Please leave the building immediately. So it turns out we didn't need to evacuate. If only we had read the instructions when we had first got in the room.
1: I know what you're saying, but for me, it's trust issues. I have trust issues. I would be concerned that the staff just weren't up to it, because, you know, you're putting basically your life in their hands, yet someone that's a bit flapped, a bit forgetful, like you and I at times, and they run out and they're like, "Oh, shit, I forgot to activate the next stage," and you're still...
0: That's right.
1: Waiting, and then meanwhile there's smoke and stuff.
0: So if you want to evacuate, you can evacuate.
1: Yeah.
0: I mean, you kind of feel safer doing that.
1: I think you would.
0: And that's the option we chose. But as it turns out, as per the official instructions from the JW Marriott Hotel in Vancouver, the first stage of the alarm, you just stay in your room and wait for further instructions. And that's what we didn't do. And I asked a few of them the next day, you know, you're in the lift and there's heaps of them. I says, "Oh, g'day, guys." I says, "You know, what did you do with the fire alarm?"
1: So you talk to people on this when you're in Canada.
0: And they said, "We rang reception and asked."
1: Oh, you're a rookie, aren't you?
0: Yeah, and they said, "Oh, just stay in your room, sir. There's no need to panic."
1: Right. Okay. So we've all learned here. Listen, I'm going to read from now on. Yeah. You know that, don't you? I will read the instructions on what to do in case of an emergency.
0: First thing everyone should do in a brand new hotel room.
1: Yeah. Oh, well, thank you very much. Very helpful.
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0: Elton and Dua on the hits. Callum and P for Friday. Impossible question before 8 to win with Wests. Alpha Quiz back on Monday.
1: So it was earlier on in the week that we had and celebrated Lady Gaga becoming a mum for the first time. It was last weekend that we saw photographs emerge of her cradling a baby. Her and her partner, her fiancé, his name I'm pretty sure is Michael Polanski, and they were out together. It was like, what? Lady Gaga's got a Gaga. She's got a wee baby. She's Mama Gaga now.
0: She's Mummy Gaga.
1: Gaga.
0: She kept that on the DL well, didn't she?
1: She did. And of course, I mentioned on Monday, it was like, well, did she have a surrogate? Like, is it an adoption? Well, we can tell you now that the baby, it's revealed that it's a little baby girl. Her name is Rose Bean Polanski. And she was born on the 9th of June. So, like,
0: months ago.
1: Exactly. Yeah. So there you go. Born in a Los Angeles hospital. So the other details we have, are all the details we've had. And, of course, as you can imagine, numerous outlets have reached out to Lady Gaga for a comment, but she's spending too much time. She's Mama Gaga now.
0: Let's play a bit of Mummy Gaga to celebrate on the hits.

0: Gaga on the hits, Callum and P, and the baby's name's Rose, we've learnt this morning. And what a classic name, isn't
1: it? It's a beautiful name.
0: Rose, it's just like, you know, I love it how Rose, the name Rose has endured for generations and always will.
1: It's a timeless name, isn't it?
0: It's a timeless name, yeah.
1: And I think probably for Lady Gaga, we probably expected the wee baby's name to be a little bit more avant-garde than that. So it's actually really nice that it's Rose.
0: Yeah. It's just a classic.
1: Bean, nothing. The middle name, though, as in baked bean or broad bean. Bean, which is not the first time that bean's been used for a celebrity singer's child, because Frances Bean Cobain. Her middle name, Frances, is Bean too. So I wonder if there's something in there.
0: Wonder what. What's the bean? What's the link there? What's the reason for that? And we assume it's pronounced bean, as in the bean. That's not bean or anything like that.
1: Yeah, true. Yeah, I'm just going with the whole, you know, bean, bait. What's your favourite bean? No, that's a discussion for another day. But anyway, lovely news. Lady Gaga, mama to little Rose.
0: Coming up after 8 o'clock this morning, especially if you're in the Roslyn Village area, look out for some of the cast of the Rocky Horror Show to win tickets to the season of Rocky Horror starting the end of October.
1: Yes, join in, do the time warp, and you could be winning at some of the cast, because a portion of the cast are here in the studio with me,
0: true.
1: The narrator.
0: True.
1: You should be up there shaking it.
0: Yeah.

0: So that's happening after 8 o'clock this morning. So if you're not passing Roslyn, it may well be worth a bit of a detour. We've got tickets to give away.
1: On the hits, cheers to West's fizzy little legends packed with nostalgic flavour. Laugh your way home with Maddie and PJ on the hits.
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15: In this update, lobbying in Parliament is raising concerns, with new research finding lobbyists sometimes going straight to prime ministers or using relationships to get confidential information. Two 14-year-old girls have been charged over a string of alleged offences on Auckland's North Shore, including robberies in Takapuna and Belmont. Complaints about New World sticker promotion, with shoppers reporting their Smeg chopping boards are splitting and shedding splinters. And golfer Ryan Fox is within 2 shots of the lead at the European Tour's PGA Championship.
16: Dunedin's weather with Wales Plant and Funland. Springtime means gardening time, so get planting with Wales. For today, partly cloudy with an afternoon shower or two. Westerlies developing, the high 16. Tomorrow, Saturday, few afternoon showers and the high is 19.
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0: Also, too, your chance to win with Wes. 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
16: 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This is Stella Lefty, songs Boston on the hits.

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1: Just a reminder, if you are in the Roslyn area, make sure you take a drive-by just after 8 o'clock this morning, because you could be winning Rocky Horror Show tickets. Some of the cast are there doing the damn love again. So more details coming up.
0: It's going to be a great show. Another big show that's on next week at the Regent Theatre, my old school, Grant Sprays Primary.
1: Their school, is that what it's called? Callum's old school, Grant Sprays. They need that on the sign.
0: Oh, Grant Sprays Primary School, my fave. There's school productions Wednesday night, next Wednesday night at the Regent Theatre, and I'm not surprised. It has to be at the Regent because, you know, it'll be huge.
1: How cool is that for kids that age? And they'll be from year zero, year one, right through, being able to perform on the stage at the Regent.
0: Pretty cool.
1: For parents, great for everyone.
0: And so the year three classes at Grant Sprays, to help promote the show, have created their own radio ads.
1: They could be the Callum and Peas of the future,
0: absolute future of radio.
1: Absolutely.
0: And they have kindly sent through the ads for us, and so I think we need to hear what sort of job they've done with their radio ads at Grant Sprays Primary School to promote their school production next Wednesday night.
1: Okay, well, let's do it.
0: So thank you. Here is Briar. This is Briar from Grant Sprays and her ad promoting Grant Sprays school production.
2: Do you like singing, dancing and people acting? Come see Grant Sprays School perform their amazing production. Artemis 2, A Journey Through Time. Zoom through time with us. 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There will be Vicious Dinosaurs, Soldiers, Elizabethans, 1969 Dancing. You will see Moon Landing and great acting. Grant Sprays students will do lots of dancing, some singing and people acting. Zoom through time with us. Come buy your tickets today.
0: Yes, that's right. Well done, Briar. That's Briar's ad from Grant Sprays Primary promoting their school production. Good effort, Briar. Sounded so good. I love it how under twos are free.
1: Threes. Hey, get your money out.
0: You've got to show your ID. You've got to show your ID to prove you're under two, though.
1: Oh, so it's next Wednesday night, the Grant Sprays production. It's called Artemis, the Head Along, and we'll have more ads in the coming days and early next week. Well done to all the kids at Grant Sprays.
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0: Bieber on the hits. Hey, you got Callum and P, 12 minutes to 8 o'clock. If you're driving through Roslyn Village, look out for the Hits crew and some of the cast of Rocky Horror. 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
1: Okay, let's do this. It is time for the impossible question. By the way, the Alpha Quiz will be back next week. Your chance to win $1,000. So, the first person that can text through the correct answer to this question wins with Wes this morning. One in 100 people say touching this grosses them out. So, it's not a lot. No. So, think about something that, and I'm not going to lie, this thing has grossed me out, not all the time, but the odd time I've touched it and gone, ugh. Like, where is the hand sanitizer when I need it?
0: True.
1: True. And I reckon you definitely, it would have grossed you out. So I'm surprised it's not higher.
0: Is what this object
1: is it?
0: That we touch. Mm-hmm. That only grosses 1 in 100 people out.
1: Yeah, but I actually think it's higher.
0: So the other 99 aren't grossed out.
1: No, but I reckon out of those 99 people, half of them, at some time when they've touched it, have gone, ooh. Gross.
0: Tell you what was pretty gross for me in Canada was emptying the grey waste and the black waste from our camper van every couple of days.
1: More than 1% of people, mate.
0: Oh my God. Some of those waste stations that we pulled up to. It was foul. Yeah.
1: Okay.
0: And I, rookie era, I was only wearing my Crocs one of the times. Yeah.
1: Yuck.
0: Oh, no,
1: stop
0: gross.
1: It. Well,
0: pretty
1: that's
0: gross.
1: Not the answer. And I reckon it'd be more than that. Okay, so what is it that 1% of people say touching grosses them out? 4487 on the text. First correct person, you win this morning.
0: It's Martin Garrix and Ed Sheeran on the hits.

0: Repeat it on the hits. Callum and P with the impossible question. Thanks to Wes. Alpha Quiz back Monday.
1: 1% of people say that touching this grosses them out. What is it?
0: What is it, bogeys?
1: No, it's not. Because I think more than 1% would be grossed out by that, especially someone else's.
0: What about other people's undies?
1: No, it's not that.
0: That's pretty gross, though.
1: It's nothing that you wear.
0: Alison says a dishcloth.
1: Nope.
0: Gina says dog, poo and vomit.
1: Wow, no, it's not.
0: Well, that'd be 100%
1: that would, wouldn't you think?
0: Yep. Food in the sink after dishes.
1: No.
0: Is it raw chicken?
1: No, nothing in the kitchen.
0: Sarah says a fuel pump.
1: No.
0: Jan says a supermarket trolley.
1: No.
0: Chloe says a supermarket trolley. Sarah says a dishcloth.
1: No.
0: Jan just says a supermarket. Full stop.
1: Okay, it's none of those.
0: Oh, Simon's got it, I reckon.
1: What is it?
0: Belly buttons.
1: They are gross, aren't they? Get your wee finger in there.
0: Well, I don't mind touching my belly button. What's wrong with that? What's gross about touching your own belly button?
1: Because boys get fluff in there because they got hairy
0: it's
1: belly
0: just
1: buttons.
0: Fluff.
1: Let's pull it out.
2: Give me the fluff.
1: It's not that. However, this is something that is not a body part, but we can carry it round on us. It's a good clue that. Not as common today as it would have been like 10 years ago either, that we have this on us.
0: It's something we have on us. Well, I got it on me now?
1: No. Well, I don't think so. I'd have to frisk you down to find out.
0: Have you got it on you now?
1: No, you never have this on you.
0: I never have it on me.
1: No, you're hopeless. You say you do, but you don't.
0: It's an interesting clue.
1: It's a great clue. 4487 on the text. If no one gets it, I get to keep the wee this morning. Win-win.

0: Adele on the hits. Callum and P.
1: Looking for an answer to our impossible question. 1% of people say that touching this grosses them out.
0: Had heaps of hankies, handkerchiefs.
1: I think that would be higher, wouldn't it?
0: Cleaning the shower drain.
1: Ugh, no.
0: Face masks.
1: No.
0: FPOS cards.
1: Ooh. No.
0: Feathers.
1: What? No. No answer's a stupid answer, so I shouldn't have done that. Okay, let's go to the phone. Meadow, good morning.
2: Good morning.
1: 1% of people say that touching this grosses them out. What is it?
2: Cash.
0: It's cash.
1: Well done, yes. Touching money grosses them out. Tell me, do you have moments where you get change? Maybe it's a bit sticky and you think gross?
2: Yeah, there's definitely been a couple of times for sure.
1: Yeah, I'm a bit the same, like not on a regular with cash, but sometimes depending, I'm like, ugh, gross. But, you know, only 1% of people apparently.
2: Yeah, that's crazy.
1: It is crazy, but you have won this morning.
2: Oh, awesome. Thank you very much.
0: You got some free West, couple of four packs coming your way. Thanks to West's, their fizzy little legends with nostalgic flavours out now in select supermarkets. The Alpha Quiz is back on Monday morning.
3: 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Cheers to West's fizzy little legends packed with nostalgic flavour. She's our new queen of soul with a big voice and an even bigger show.
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7: In this update, the Greens say problems at Fire and Emergency have been obvious for a while after the agency was referred to the Serious Fraud Office over a levy scandal. Internal Affairs Minister Brooke Van Velden says she's lost confidence in Fire and Emergency CEO Kerry Gregory. Green MP Mike Davidson.
8: The minister should have been listening to firefighters for a long, long time. Like, this wasn't a surprise what happened today, and it's just a shame it didn't happen a lot earlier.
7: The government's new $1.6 million F-Meth campaign is sharing the real-life stories of former meth users in the hope it puts people off starting. Massey Uni College of Health Professor Chris Wilkins says hearing honest accounts from people who've lived it through addiction can be powerful. A new study is raising concerns about the close ties between politics and lobbying. Report co-author Max Rashbrook says some lobbyists use personal connections to gain influence and access.
9: They have a level of access and potential to influence politicians that the rest of us can only dream of.
7: And Dunedin is bringing fireworks back for New Year's Eve for the first time in years after plenty of locals were left underwhelmed by last year's countdown in the Octagon. Alongside the midnight display, there'll be live music, a kids' countdown and other entertainment to ring in the new year. In sport, Otago flanker Lucas Casey has continued his run of tries in consecutive NPC matches with a ninth in a row, the most in succession by any forward in the competition's 50-year history. That came as part of a 50-21 win over Counties Monaco. And golfer Ryan Fox sits in a share of 7th after carding a 4-under par 68 during the opening round of the European Tour's PGA Championship at Wentworth. A hash brown and bacon and egg McMuffin make mornings Welcome to the AM at Macca's.
2: Dunedin's weather with Wales Plant and Funland. Springtime means gardening time, so get planting with Wales. For today, partly cloudy with an afternoon shower or two. Westerlies developing, the high 16. Tomorrow, Saturday, few afternoon showers and the high is 19.
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10: 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Oh, here she is. You'll be seeing this live. 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
1: The Hits proudly welcomes Olivia Dean.
0: It's live at the Western Springs Bowl, sold out gig. But we've got tickets to give away and Maddie and PJ do it today.
2: The sixth caller through is Samara. Well done, you're in the draw.
3: Thank you so much.
0: Are you going to have, you know, that weekend free if you win?
2: Oh, are you there?
0: Yeah, Samara.
3: Hello.
0: Hello.
2: Oh, there she goes. There she goes.
0: We lost you. Have you got that weekend free for Olivia Dean? You'll have to.
3: Absolutely.
0: Absolutely, yeah.
2: And who's going to be going with you?
3: Oh, I think I'll have to take my partner.
2: Oh, well, that's okay. It's okay. He can carry the shopping. Samara, you're in the draw. Good luck. Maddie and PJ doing it this afternoon.
3: Awesome. Thanks, guys.
2: Goodie. See ya. Bye.
0: Tickets for two, accommodation and flights to see Olivia Dean in Auckland. Good luck to everyone in the draw. Maddie and PJ, yeah, do the draw today for Olivia Dean.
2: Okay, coming up next, we go live to Roslyn. Let's find out how the cast are going from the Rocky Horror Show. Here's the

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1: It's astounding.
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1: Stop me. 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
0: Tidy Musical proudly presents the legendary rock and roll musical, The Rocky Horror Show, at Dunedin's Mayfair Theatre, October 29, November 7. We're out on the streets this morning with some of the cast, the Hits crew, is giving tickets away.
1: Director Ben joins us now on location. Good morning, Ben.
3: Good morning, team. How you doing?
0: Good morning. So just to confirm your location this morning for tickets to Rocky Horror.
3: We are up in the middle of the Roslyn roundabout with some of the cast here this morning.
0: Wow. Gee, watch yourselves there. That's a pretty busy roundabout, Ben.
3: I reckon, look, people going past is definitely giving us a wee bit of a side eye this morning.
1: It'll be more of a side eye on the week that the show's on. Don't you worry about that. Okay, so you're doing the time warp. You want people to come and join you to win tickets.
3: Absolutely. Come and find us in the middle of the Roslyn roundabout. Do a bit of a time warp with us and you might be lucky.
0: Why not? Go and do it. It's worth a detour this morning on your way to wherever you're going, school or work. Hey, Mr. Director, sir, this is the narrator here now. I've been away for 3 weeks. How's the rehearsals been going? Everything on track?
3: Well, we've been trucking along really, really well. We've actually chewed through a huge part of the show. I'm feeling really, really good about it. How are you getting on?
0: Yeah, well, that's right. I got a bit of catching up to do, so I suppose we'll find out, won't we? Yeah, that's right.
3: I can't wait.
0: Yeah, can't wait.
1: I can't wait for you to see how Callum's been getting. He did take his script away, though. He promised us yesterday. Hey, Ben, before we let you go to do the time warp, tell us, how are ticket sales going?
3: They're absolutely trucking along. We've been really, really pleased with ticket sales, and they're just shooting away because I think people know this is a show they don't want to miss. But we've still got amazing seats.
1: Yay!
3: Tonight and through the week as well, so get online and have a look.
0: Brilliant. Go and do that. Or go and win them this morning up at the Roslyn Highgate roundabout. Join in with the Time Warp to win tickets to Rocky Horror from October 29th, supported by The Hits.
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0: Niall Horan on the hits. Callum and P, Friday morning, 8:20. And so did you end up having a punt on Lucas Casey to score last night for Otago?
1: Well, look, obviously I didn't because I don't punt, full stop. But I tell you what, my lounge room last night was, well, it was quite colourful when it came to the language that my husband was using while watching Otago play last night. And we ended up winning, like, convincingly. The score was 50-21, but he was not happy with the ref, I'm telling you that much, or nothing.
0: Especially right at half time when we scored a try, it was disallowed. Touchy says he was out. Replay showed clearly it was a try.
1: Oh, well, that's when it started and it didn't stop.
0: Lucky that it didn't matter in the end because the margin was so big. But was there no TMO last night to rule on that?
1: Well, I had to do the whole calm down sort of chat. I didn't say that because there's nothing worse when you're wound up when someone says, calm down. I've learnt my lesson there. So I just went, hey, Tone, you may find that actually, you know, that it wasn't a try, because if it was, I'm sure the commentators would have made a bigger deal of it. So he kind of took a breath.
0: It was clearly a try.
1: Yeah, exactly, yeah. Which he may have said to me as I walked out of the lounge and just left him to it. But, yeah, so what was your view on it? I mean, great, get win, et cetera, but the refs, what are we thinking?
0: Well, I don't really know what the story was with the TMO and whether there was the provision last night to go upstairs and have it reviewed.
1: Yeah.
0: But it wasn't. They just went with it and they called half-time and the players walked off. I saw some of them sort of arguing and protesting, but nothing more was said about it. And in the end, it didn't matter. It was a big win. And another try. Lucas Casey scores again in a consecutive match. That's 9 in a row. And another win for Otago in the NPC. So it's a good sign ahead of another busy sporting weekend.
1: Well, it actually is, isn't it? So that's Otago ticked off. Remember to wear your WAS. Support the Warriors. A big game on Sunday, 6:05 kickoff at Eden Park. We're wearing our WAS gear today. We'd love you to.
0: It's BB Rexa on the hits.

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1: Sit down, Dean.
0: At the Mayfair Theatre from October 29. We're out on the streets giving tickets away this morning.
2: Madness. Ben and Rosalind doing the time warp. Thanks to the cast that were available to go and have a bit of a dance up there on the roundabout. Lemon love that. We've got a winner here with us now. Lee, good morning.
3: Good morning.
0: Good morning, Lee. You've got tickets to The Rocky Yay! Horror Show.
3: My favourite musical.
2: Is it really? Oh, and
3: yeah.
2: Why wouldn't it be? So tell me, do you know the moves to the time warp?
3: Well, I've just had a bit of a refresher from the team, so yeah, I think I'd be good to go for the musical.
0: Well, it starts off with a jump to the left, doesn't it? You know?
3: Yeah, the step to the right, hands on the hips,
2: Oh, I love it! Yes, you are ready to go. So with that being said, if we did make you dress up, and we might, which character would you dress up as?
3: I'd have to be Janet, but later Janet, after she's been corrupted.
2: Oh, look at you, you little minx. You'll go as later Janet. I love that for you. Well, I'm going to hold you to that now. Hey, thank you so much. You enjoy. Have a great day.
3: Oh, well, you too. Thank you.
0: Tickets to the Rocky Horror Show on sale now. 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
2: Hey, it's Maddie and PJ, and you might have heard Maddie's turning 40 soon.
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15: In this update, nearly 40 groups behind Tick for Kids are challenging political parties to make stronger promises for children ahead of the election. One key ask is lifting family incomes. King Charles is adding his voice to calls for a slower approach to AI, warning the technology could pose an existential danger if it falls into the wrong hands. If you're thinking of buying a resold Warriors ticket for Sunday's sold-out semi-final at Eden Park, be careful. Some fans paid up to five times the original price for tickets to last week's match. And Otago have beaten Counties Manukau 50-21 in rugby's NPC.
0: Dunedin's weather with Wales Plant and Funland. Springtime means gardening time, so get planting with Wales. For today, partly cloudy with an afternoon shower or two. Westerlies developing, the high 16. Tomorrow, Saturday, few afternoon showers and the high is 19.
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0: Morning Dunedin, 8:31 as we head into the weekend.
2: Okay, so coming up, so many things happening around Dunedin, so we're going to hit you with a bit of a hit list before 9 o'clock.
0: And a big school production as well next Wednesday night at the Regent Theatre, which we need to tell you all about. This is Ella Langley on the hits.

0: Maroon 5's One More Night on the Hits in Dunedin. Hey, Callum and P, and 8:38 a.m.
1: Coming up, we'll let you know of a few events that are happening here in Dunedin over the weekend. But next week, something pretty cool is happening at the Regent Theatre.
0: The old school, Grant Sprays Primary, has its school production at the Regent. And to tell us all about it, well, just to give us a bit of background anyway, Rebecca from Grant Sprays School. Morning, Rebecca.
2: Good morning. How are you?
0: Everything set for next week, is it?
2: Oh, it is looking amazing. The kids have worked so hard and it's just coming together fantastically. Yep. So, they've been working really hard on their costumes and props, dancing, singing. Yep. All the works.
1: And does it involve every single student at Grant Sprays School?
2: Absolutely. Every single student, even some of the little five-year-olds that have only been here a few weeks, everyone is in costume walking across that big stage at the Regent.
0: Yeah, and what a thrill for the kids to perform on the Regent Theatre stage.
2: It's such a beautiful theatre. So, I mean, even just going to that theatre is an experience in itself, but to be performing on that stage is, yeah, for those little guys, it's fantastic.
1: Now, it's one show and one show only, so give us the details.
2: Don't miss out. Get your tickets today. And my year threes have been writing radio ads, as you've heard, and I know quoting one child, get your tickets or you'll regret it for the rest of your life. one night only. Come along. The story is a crew from Artemis 2 have a malfunction and end up travelling back through time. They visit some little dinosaurs dancing around. They go to Elizabethan England, ancient Rome, and they witness the moon landing 1969 and then have a bit of a party in the 60s. So lots and lots of cool things on stage.
0: What a remarkable performance that'll be of Artemis 2. So well done to the kids for all the radio ads. You've sent them through to us. We're about to play one now. They've done a great job promoting the show.
2: Oh, they have, and it's the whole experience in itself, learning to, you know, the language of advertising and how to record things and put sound effects on. So it's hiding really well to the production learning as well.
1: They could be the Callum and Peas of the future. Hey, wow, thanks so much. All the best and good luck to the kids for Wednesday.
0: Well, let's Sam from Grant Sprays have the final word. Here's Sam's ad promoting their show for next week.
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0: Let's check out what's on and around Dunedin over the weekend. It's another busy time.
2: Certainly is. So today, tomorrow and Sunday, the New Zealand Schools National Aerobics and Hip Hop Championships are going to be held at the Regent Theatre. Hundreds of kids taking part for national titles from 9:30 to 5 o'clock each day. So good luck to all of the kids taking part.
0: It's also a big weekend for ice skating in Dunedin. Big figure skating competitions on here. For the Corin Gilkison Cup, it's called. More than 100 skaters from around the country competing in everything from singles and ice dance to synchronised skating. Saturday and Sunday, the public can go along and watch at the Ice Stadium this weekend.
2: If you want to do something fun with the kids, the Andersons Bay School are having a colour run tomorrow. There'll be a sausage sizzle, ice cream, spot prizes too. So just check out more details online.
0: And Gone to Seed is on at the Fire Station Theatre. It starts tonight at 7 o'clock. There's also shows Saturday and Sunday night. Then again next weekend. It's a bittersweet comedy. Tickets $20, $15 for seniors and students.
2: Nice. Just a couple of things that are happening for the weekend. Whatever you are doing, have a good one. And remember, we'll all be in front of the TV. Won't be on Sunday, 6:05 for the Warriors.

0: Pitbull, Keisha on the hits with Callum and P. My first week back at work comes to a bit of an end.
1: Oh, your first week? You've done three days. You haven't even completed 3 days.
0: I never know when people say to me, how was your trip away? I'm never really too sure how to respond.
1: Oh, why?
0: And how much of a story I give them. Because
1: Stop you right there.
0: You know what I mean?
1: Stop you right there.
0: So I started telling someone all about it, and their eyes kind of started to glaze over.
1: Okay, so stop.
0: I soon realised.
1: Good. So when someone asks you.
0: So yeah, good things.
1: Thank you.
0: Yeah.
1: Stop. Yes. Because it's, you don't be doing stories.
0: No, people, they care, but not really.
1: That's the thing, they actually don't care at all. They're just doing it to be
0: polite. Oh, I know. I think they care to a certain extent.
1: Oh, no, put your shoe.
0: They're not ready for all the stories that I have to tell them.
1: Have you got a minute? Reverse the roles, and I'm telling you right now, I've heard you before. It's, happy for them, they've been overseas, whatever, I want to know about it. So really, just being polite, because it's great. People are happy for you that you've been on holiday, but we really don't want to hear about it.
0: Then I get my phone out and I say, look, I'll show you this one photo that I took when so you don't think people are that keen?
1: No. Just a simple good thanks. Good thanks. Yeah.
0: It went really well, thanks. Yep.
1: Oh, not even that, though. It went really well. Good thanks. Stop.
0: That's all they want to know.
1: That's all we want to know. Mm. I mean, that's all they want to know.
0: Tell you what the most annoying thing, though, was. Do you want to know what the most annoying thing was about the trip away? I'll tell you after 9 here on The Hits.
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12: In this update, Fire and Emergency Chief Executive Kerry Gregory is accused of keeping details of a serious incident from Internal Affairs Minister Brooke Van Velden for a year. The agency has now been referred to the Serious Fraud Office. The minister says she only found out about it from the new board chair.
13: There's always been issues with fire and emergency, but at least when I've known about it, I've been able to actively hold them accountable.
12: Nearly 40 groups have come together calling on political parties to lock in stronger commitments.

0: Because there's no guarantee they're legit. Tickets for Sunday's Eden Park clash sold out in minutes. In sport, the Warriors have responded to claims the side may be caving under pressure in the NRL finals. Andrew Johns is among the generally Australian pundits questioning the side's mental strength ahead of Sunday's home elimination playoff against the Knights.
1: I think it'd be a bit shaky over in New Zealand for the Warriors.
0: Assistant coach Stacey Jones says enough players have risen to big occasions in the past.
2: Our captain James and, you know, Kurt Capel, and it wasn't too long ago where a lot of these guys played in a semi-final against Penrith here where we got beaten, but, you know, they learned from that, so the pressure won't get to this group.
0: And the International Olympic Committee have locked in Rockhampton's Fitzroy River as the 2032 Brisbane Games host water for rowing and canoeing events after months of speculation. A hash brown and bacon and egg McMuffin make mornings Welcome to the AM at Macca's.
3: Dunedin's weather with Wales Plant and Funland. Springtime means gardening time, so get planting with Wales. For today, partly cloudy with an afternoon shower or two. Westerly's developing, the high 16. Tomorrow, Saturday, few afternoon showers and the high is 19.
4: All over Dunedin. Callum and P on the heads.

0: Fever Dream, Alex Warren on the hits. Callum and P for Friday, here till 10. Well, it's official. Fireworks are back for New Year's Eve.
1: And this is great news, of course, because for a while there, I mean, it was open to public discussion. They were having meetings about this. Were the fireworks going to return?
0: Well, Enterprise Dunedin has now officially announced and confirmed that we will all have fireworks back for our New Year's Eve celebrations in the Octi. So this is fantastic. I mean, you know, we were the only boring city in the world not to have fireworks for a few years.
1: It felt like it.
0: It felt like it. And so now we've got a proper countdown with a proper fireworks display. So we love a bit of pyrotechnics, and that'll just add to the whole occasion because, you know, it's a huge night in the Octagon. It attracts big crowds.
1: And we all talk about, what are you doing for Christmas and New Year going away? There are so many people that opt to stay in Dunedin because it's a great time to stay here in Dunedin.
0: Exciting too to hear and read the Rock Tenors and the Rock Divas. Will be
1: Absolutely,
0: performing.
1: Absolutely, yes.
0: So that'll add some energy to the night as well.
1: Mm-hmm.
0: And there's even a kids' countdown at 8 o'clock.
1: It's so cute. I remember when our kids were little and we would do the countdown to midnight. They all wanted to stay up to midnight. So we changed the clocks. They'd be outside playing at Central Otago at my sister's place and we'd change the clocks. It would get to about 10 o'clock and then we'd change them to like 2 before midnight and then the dads outside who were right in party mode, no idea, and we'd go... 10, 9, 8, and we get to midnight at 10 o'clock or a bit earlier, and they've got off to bed, happy as I've made midnight.
0: I love it. I struggle to make midnight these days. I might just do the kids' countdown and that'll be my night.
1: You should. Yeah. That's so good, but wonderful news, fireworks for Dunedin's new year.
0: Is Avril Lavigne on the hits?

0: Alyssa Cara on the hits. Dunedin, Callum and P heading into the weekend.
1: Congratulations to Lee from Roslyn Pharmacy, who won our tickets to the Rocky Horror Show earlier this morning when we had some of the cast up in Roslyn on the old roundabout doing the time warp. So tickets still available, and we still have tickets to give away over the coming weeks.
0: Tell you the most annoying thing about our holiday to Canada, and this is a very Kiwi sort of a thing, was, you know, having to pay tips on everything that we bought, having to add on an extra 15% these days when you when you have to tip staff. And it's not just in restaurants, it's just in shops in general. You got to make your purchase on the little FPOS machine, and you got to, before you hit enter, you've got to tick how much percentage of a tip you're going to pay, and it's sometimes up to 30%.
1: So, like, you think you're spending $100, it's $15 extra. If my math is right.
0: Yeah,
1: I mean, it's a lot, isn't it?
0: Coming from a culture here where we don't tip, it's very hard to get used to. But over there, it's just part of their everyday life, and you have to factor that into the final cost of pretty much everything. You can choose to not give a tip, but you've got to go through all the options and everything, and boy, they give you a dirty look when you don't tip them. I mean, sometimes we got really good service. They deserved to be rewarded. But it's everywhere you go.
1: How do they know, right, if it's through an FPOS machine or terminal, how do they know that the person that served you is getting the money? Because here's the thing, right, you could work as a team of 10 and 9 of you outstanding and 1 is just a Karen.
0: That's right.
1: And Karen gets her share.
0: How do you know it's going to the right person?
1: Yeah.
0: We did a bus tour to Niagara Falls, and even at the end of it, the guy on the mic who was the tour guide, he said, and I'm just going to walk up the bus and you can choose to be as generous as you like or not. It was quite subtle. And I said to Chris, I think he's expecting us to flick him some money. And sure enough, people are just chucking
1: him flick him money?
0: $10 notes, $20. Yeah, we ended up giving him $20.
1: Good on you.
0: Because he was actually quite humorous.
1: And you're rich.
0: And he was entertaining. And we're rich.
1: Exactly.
0: And I'm now taking out another mortgage on the house.
1: Your holiday.
0: Yeah.
1: Worth it, though. I mean, it's those moments in time, right, that you don't get to go back and redo, because, as we know, it costs so much to get to the other side of the world. But yeah, the whole tipping thing, do you reckon it's something that will come to New Zealand eventually?
0: I reckon it's just a matter of time.
1: So our cost of living has just got even more costly.
0: It's worth, though, next time you're heading away, you've got to work that into the price of your holiday, having to tip everywhere you go. It's the exponents on the hits.

0: Hot and cold, Katy Perry. You got the hits with Callum and P.
1: Probably the news story of the week, well, one of them of the week, is something that we all saw, we all kind of like had to look away but couldn't, was the girl Joanna from Australia who took part in the Beijing High Rocks competition last weekend.
0: Oh, she soiled herself during competition.
1: And she didn't stop, yeah. She kept going. So we've seen her doing burpee jumps, we've seen her doing wall balls, all with, you know what, running down her legs.
0: Good on her for keeping on going.
1: Do you reckon, though?
0: I wouldn't have, though. I would have run away in
1: crying.
0: Embarrassment.
1: Absolutely. Yeah. It was funny, though. I was at the gym yesterday, and it's just become this line, right? So if they want you to work harder, I go, don't, I might crap myself. Which kind of gets this stunned look of like, you're kidding. It's like, yeah, I am actually kidding. Because at what point, like, you must be working so incredibly hard. And people have come out, like, experts have come out now and said, look, it's not that uncommon, you know, that if you push yourself like that and the movement of your body can actually make you want to go to the toilet. The whole diarrhea thing, like she had, is because of intense and extreme, you know, pressure and what she was doing, like, to her body. But, you know, we've all been out for a walk before, or those of us that have run recently or in the past. On it for, and they call it runner's bum for a reason.
0: Well,
1: you get caught out.
0: I can honestly say it's never happened to me.
1: Are you kidding me?
0: No, actually, I'm going to do the park run tomorrow, so I'm a bit nervous now. I might wear an extra pair of undies.
1: Oh, Mike, see,
0: I know it's happened to you once, hasn't it?
1: Oh, it really has. Yeah. And when I finally got to the public toilet, and, you know, it was such a relief, then I looked out, there was no toilet paper.
0: Didn't you call in at Wests and ask if they had...
1: Oh, I've done that too. I've done that. I caught, and I think there was the sweat and the absolute horror on my face. They said, yes, sure, go use the toilet. But the worst was when I was in a public toilet, and like I say, it all happened, thank goodness, and I looked down, there was no toilet paper. Ask yourself. Anyway, it's not just High Rocks athletes that it happens to, okay?
2: 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She's our new queen of soul with a big voice and an even bigger show. This is so crazy. Welcomes Olivia Dean live at Western Springs Bowl, Auckland, October 17th.
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0: Calvin Harris and Riri on the hits with Callum and P.
1: Of course, Calvin Harris, one of the acts named yesterday for Electric Ave next year, February 26th, I want to say.
0: He's the Saturday night headliner.
1: Saturday night, there you go.
0: Wife's pretty excited about Kings of Leon. She's always been a big Kings of Leon fan, which has surprised me because she's not a big kind of a rocker, is my wife, but she loves Kings of Leon. And so I've got a feeling we could be lining up for tickets to Electric Ave.
1: We'd join the queue with the other 18-year-olds that are in the queue for it.
0: Well, I know you don't line up anymore, do you? It's all online.
1: It is online.
0: So it's next week, tickets on sale?
1: Okay, so I know this because Charlotte, who just turned 18, it's like all she's been talking about is getting tickets to Electric Ave. It'll be her first proper music festival. So midday, apparently on Thursday, this is all from Charlotte, not me. Did you know 32,000 tickets sold at pre-sale before the acts were even named?
0: Well, so there can't be too many more left to sell then.
1: No, it's massive, massive festival. Yeah. But isn't it funny that like people bought tickets not even knowing who's performing? So they could have signed the Wiggles and 32,000 people would be paying to go. But as we knew, it wasn't going to be the Wiggles. So midday Thursday, and then once all those tickets are gone, apparently if you are a One NZ customer, you will have the chance to purchase the last 5,000 and they'll get dropped after that general admission.
0: And what sort of price are we talking here to go to Electric Ave?
1: Well, Charlotte sort of thought...
0: $50, $80... 75.
1: Oh, we could be here a while. So Charlotte told me $460. She told me that, and that's for the 2 days. I know Tony and I are looking at each other going, well, that's going to be your Christmas and your birthday present for the next 3 years. So then Tony went further and dug a little bit. So $199 he found for a one-day pass, and then for the two-day, round that $400. But who would know? But yeah, tickets, I tell you what, there'll be a lot of young people and Callum lining up on Thursday midday to get their tickets for Electric Ave.
0: Yeah, good luck with that next week. It's Gnarls Barkley on the hits.

0: It's Alanis Morissette. It's the Hits, Callum and Peace signing off for the week. Blair's in after 10.
1: And we're going to leave you with the Lady Gaga. Why? Because we found out, of course, during the week that she is now a mum. She's got her own wee baby Gaga. She's Mama Gaga now to Rose Bean Polanski.
0: She's got a real life Gaga.
1: She does. A little baby girl called Rose who was born on the 9th of June at a medical centre in Los Angeles.
0: It'll be Rose's first words there.
1: Gaga. It actually will be.
2: Gaga.
0: It's a lovely name, eh? Rose, just a classic, an all-time classic.
1: It actually is.
0: Rose Bean Gaga.
1: And I didn't expect such a traditional name from Lady Gaga, but there you go.
0: Have a great weekend. Good luck if you're in the draw for Olivia Dean. Maddie and PJ do the draw this afternoon on The Hits.

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0: In this update, calls are growing for fire and emergency boss Kerry Gregory to go after the Internal Affairs Minister revealed the agency's been referred to the Serious Fraud Office. Firefighters union leader Watty Watson says they've been raising concerns for years.
1: He needs to go. Even without the Serious Fraud Office issue, the board can't stay there. We're sleepwalking throughout all this drama, excessive wastage of money and the absolute failures.
0: Parliament has signed off on boot camp sentences for young serious offenders, creating a new category in law. Children's Commissioner Jane Searle says boot camps aren't the answer.
2: When it's called a military-style academy, we've got to be careful we don't have the idea that we can take misbehaving young people and then just march them into good behaviour.
0: Two 14-year-old girls have been charged over a string of alleged offences on Auckland's North Shore. Four teens between the ages of 14 and 16 have been referred to Youth Aid. And King Charles says there's an urgent need to slow down AI development and bring in tougher rules around the technology. Speaking at a summit attended by major AI companies, he warned AI in the wrong hands could have catastrophic consequences.
3: We need sufficient means of control before it is all too late. The decisions taken at this formative time will shape the world inherited by future generations.
0: In sport, Warriors assistant coach Stacey Jones admits Dallin Watanez-Lesniak still has rehab work to do if he's to feature in Sunday's NRL playoff against the Knights. The wing has been named in the extended squad for the Eden Park match as he recovers from a broken collarbone.
4: I think, you know, we'll just leave it right up to the last minute to decide or whether or not we rule him out earlier. But we've named him on our extended bench, and if Dallin ticks a few more boxes, then he could be good to go.
0: And golfer Ryan Fox sits in a share of seventh

Mr. Know-it-all Teddy Swims, you're on the hits with Blair. How good are Fridays? They are awesome. And, of course, we're doing the draw for the Olivia Dean double and the accommodation. So if you're in that draw, best of luck. If not, cue to call after midday. And I'm going to go a little rogue today. It's better to ask for forgiveness, right? So there may be a few more opportunities for you to get yourself in the draw coming up between now and three. I dance.

0: Beck this afternoon, and we want to know, what were the perks of your parents' jobs when you were growing up? You can text through to 4487.
1: Plus, picture this. PJ and I call you this afternoon to tell you you have won our trip to see Olivia Dean live in Auckland. That's going to be someone's reality.
0: We'll see you from 3 on the hits.

You're on the hits, Blair. What I want is the Warriors to win this weekend. Must-win game. Up the Waz. We're wearing it for the Waz today. It's kind of interesting when you're wearing your Warriors gear because you're like, how do you acknowledge other people? Do you do just the double raised eyebrows? That, you know, get in me. Or up the Waz. Do we say this will be our year? Is that what we do? Do we? Yeah. How do you do it? Asking for a friend. 4487. And if you're wearing your gear today, tag us. Put it on social. Up the Waz.

0: Coldplay Clocks, you're on the Hits with Blair. Very exciting day today.
1: The Hits proudly welcomes Olivia Dean.
0: Olivia Dean in the country in just over a month playing Western Springs Bowl. How long has it been the bowl? I don't know if I've been... I don't know if I've been since it's been the bowl. So that's going to be exciting. Also, Olivia Dean's going to be there. We're going to put you up in a hotel and we're going to get you there from anywhere in the country. And it's drawn this afternoon with Maddie and PJ. Now, officially, your next shot to get yourself in the draw is after midday. That's still happening. However, I'm going to go a little rogue today because it's Friday and, yeah, kind of feeling like that. And the bosses, they're busy. They're in a meeting at the moment, so they don't know what I'm doing. So it's better to ask for forgiveness, right? So I'm going to put a few more of you in the draw, like right now, okay? First caller through on 0800 The Hits. I will put you in the draw for the draw later on this afternoon. First one through.
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1: 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Love the Hits.

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1: The Hits proudly welcomes Olivia Dean.
0: Got Rachel on the phone. Hello, Rachel. How are you?
2: Good. How are you?
0: Good, mate. Now, I feel a bit conflicted here because I'm kind of breaking the rules by putting extra people in the draw. That's you, which is great. You're the first caller through, but you're also a police lady.
2: Which is, I won't tell if you won't.
0: So I'm kind of breaking like the radio laws, but you don't know where I am and you don't know what I look like, so...
2: And you don't know where I am. That works well.
0: Oh, true. You'll be in that Eagle chopper gang. I know where you are. I know where you are, Blair.
2: I'm actually outside your office now.
0: Oh, no. And actually, you're going to tase me. Are you actually working today?
2: No, I'm not, thankfully.
0: Oh, cool.
2: Thankfully, but yeah.
0: Cool. That's one less police person I have to run from. Olivia Dean, how good?
2: Oh, so good. Exciting.
0: Yeah, it will be exciting. Well, best of luck.
2: Thank you.
0: You are officially in the draw for this afternoon. Well done.
2: Thank you.
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14: In this update, the Prime Minister is condemning Labour and Te Pāti Māori after Debbie Ngāruapaka was kicked out of Parliament for repeatedly using the C word. Willie Jackson was also booted out after defending her behaviour. Chris Luxon was not impressed.
20: Doing what he did in the Parliament yesterday was unacceptable. Debbie Ngāruapaka's behaviour was unacceptable.
14: Parliament's voted in a new boot camp sentence for young serious offenders, but Children's Commissioner Jane Searle says boot camps still aren't the answer. The government wants to loosen planning rules in Auckland's city centre, including scrapping limits on building heights and how close a building can be to the street.
21: RMA Reform Minister Chris Bishop says the changes are needed to take full advantage of the benefits of the new city rail link. Economic modelling suggests easing the rules could allow for about 37,000 more jobs, 32,000 more residents and 17,000 more homes in the city centre area. That could add almost $1.9 billion to the country's annual GDP.
14: And Cook Strait ferry workers are taking industrial action today, with two maritime unions refusing to load KiwiRail cargo and work beyond their usual 8-hour shifts. Ferry sailings will still run as normal. In sport, the rowing and canoeing venue for the Brisbane 2032 Olympics has been confirmed for Rockhampton's Fitzroy River, despite a range of concerns. Resident crocodiles are a distraction, but Rowing New Zealand boss Simon Wickham's main question is ensuring athletes compete under fair conditions.
22: Obviously, when you're on a river course, there will be potential for differential flow in different lanes, and it'd be a massive, massive shame if flow in different lanes has anything to

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This is The Hits. Now, if you've kind of checked out for a Friday, like you're there, but you're not there, you kind of hit the handbrake off, put it in neutral, and you're just gliding into the weekend, you should rate The Hits. It'll make you look busy, and you get to tell us what you think of the music we play. Rate The Hits at thehits.co.nz or text music to 4487, and you could even win $250. Nice.

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You're on the Hits, Blair. Now, we've all got one of those friends where no topic is off limits, could be the most public place, it doesn't matter. And sometimes those people are liberating. You think, oh, that's cool. We need to talk about this stuff, but not everybody can. I can sometimes. PJ can all the time. She shared something yesterday, and I don't think I'll ever look at her the same way again. If you missed the show, I will have that something for you at 10.

0: Alicia Keys, No One, streaming everywhere on iHeartRadio for your Friday. You're on the hits with Blair. Maddie and PJ in from 3 o'clock, a very big show for a Friday. Friday's always a very busy day on a radio station. There's always draws to be done, like the Olivia Dean draw, if you're in to win that double pass and the accommodation. Then best of luck. More opportunities to get yourself in that draw shortly too. So, yeah, lots going on. And old PJ, have you got one of those friends who nothing's off limits? Doesn't matter where or when, it's nothing's off limits. PJ's that friend. And yesterday, PJ was talking about getting a chin waxed.
1: You get postpartum hair loss, so fun. And they call them these mum horns where the hair has, like, receded. I noticed the other day, I was like, the mum horns are out and the chin hairs are thriving.
2: It's cruel.
1: Like,
2: it's actually cruel.
1: It's cruel. Like, I don't know who did this.
2: Who do we talk to? Who do we talk to about this?
1: I want to talk to the manager.
0: Got a little bit of food, right there in your chin here, Paige.
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0: Zara Larsson, Lush Life, streaming everywhere on iHeartRadio. You're on the hits. I saw this article yesterday in the NZ Herald about someone who got sent on a massive detour by Google Maps. I think it added 8 or 9 hours to their trip. And it got me thinking about my own experience with Google Maps. I've actually had two completely different experiences. A few years ago, I was in Auckland heading south, and I wasn't overly familiar with where I was. I knew once I got on the motorway, I'd be fine. So I used Google Maps to get me out of Auckland. I left it running, and luckily, and there was this massive accident around Field Day's weekend, and I watched the travel time go from 20 minutes to like an hour, then an hour and a half. Eventually, I thought, stuff this, I'm taking my own detour. I had no idea what was happening up ahead, but saved myself an enormous amount of time. But then there are other times when Google suggests, would you rather go this way? It's 5 minutes quicker, and it's caused me an absolute nightmare. Have you had a massive win or loss with Google Maps? Let me know, 4487 on the text. Olivia Dean, 1 month away at Western Springs Bowl. We want to send you there. Accommodation, travel, double pass. I want to put you in the draw after news, sport and weather next. Listen out for that cue to call.
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10: In this update, a fiery moment in Parliament after Debbie Naidoo-Opaki used the C word, leading to her being kicked out alongside Willie Jackson. Prime Minister Chris Luxon says their behaviour was unacceptable.
11: That's what New Zealanders are going to see. You know, that is what you'll get if you vote for a Labour government.
10: Police are a step closer to getting new move-on powers after a bill passed its third reading in Parliament today. Justice Minister Paul Goldsmith.
12: Move-on orders are a practical tool for police to intervene early, restore order and prevent situations from worsening. They're certainly not criminalising homelessness. It's about reclaiming our CBDs.
10: Fire and Emergency Chief Executive Kerry Gregory is accused of keeping details of a serious incident from Internal Affairs Minister Brooke Van Velden for a year. The agency's now been referred to the Serious Fraud Office. The minister says she only found out about it from the new board chair.
13: There's always been issues with fire and emergency, but at least when I've known about it, I've been able to actively hold them accountable.
10: And if you're buying Warriors semi-final tickets through online marketplaces, sold out in minutes. The Warriors have responded to claims the side may be caving under pressure in the NRL finals. Andrew Johns is among the generally Australian pundits questioning the side's mental strength ahead of Sunday's home elimination playoff against the Knights.
14: I think it'd be a bit shaky over in New Zealand for the Warriors.
10: Assistant coach Stacey Jones says enough players have risen to big occasions in the past.
15: Our captain James and, you know, Kurt Capel, and it wasn't too long ago where a lot of these guys played in a semi-final against Penrith here where we got beaten, but, you know, they learned from that. So the pressure won't get to this group.
10: And golfer Ryan Fox is in a tie for seventh at 2 strokes off the lead after carding a 4-under par 68 during the opening round of the European Tour's PGA Championship. That's your newsfeed. I'm Bryn Rudkin. The Hits, Dunedin weather with Wohl's Plant and Funland. Springtime means gardening time, so get planting with Wohl's. Partly cloudy with the odd shower. We've got northerly winds developing, 9 the overnight low. Tomorrow cloudy, few showers in the afternoon, strong westerlies and 19.
16: 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Plus, we'll get you there from anywhere. Call now. 0800 The Hits.
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